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15: The top stories this hour. A fundraiser for the families of two police officers killed in the A66 crash near Middlesbrough has reached more than £740,000. PCs Tom Clough and Matthew Blades died when their patrol car was hit by a vehicle travelling in the wrong direction on Saturday. 12 people have been arrested over alleged criminal activity before the incident, which also killed five young men. Here's Cleveland Police Federation Chair Lauren Somerville.
16: At the heart of this are two families whose loved ones aren't returning home. That is my focus. It's making sure that the rest of my colleagues know I'm here and I'm listening to them.
15: A man's been charged with murder after a woman died in a house fire in West London. Eight others were injured following the blaze in Hounslow last Wednesday. A share of nearly £10 billion has been allocated to councils and housing associations in England to build affordable homes. Most will be for social rent and more than £2 billion going to mayoral areas outside London. Andy Burnham's calling on Ukraine's allies to urgently provide more interceptor missiles as Russia steps up attacks. The Prime Minister says countries are assessing their stockpiles to help strengthen Ukraine's air defences. Millions of women in England who've not attended cervical screening appointments can be sent a free testing kit on the NHS. It contains a swab in which a sample can be collected and then posted back to a lab to check for HPV. Dr. Rachel Orrett from Cancer Research UK says it's a game changer.
17: In testing for it, we're able to find high-risk types of HPV, and those cases can then move on to be monitored appropriately, and the outcome of that essentially is saving lives.
15: And Chelsea have beaten Fulham 3-2 in the Premier League's West London derby. Cole Palmer scored the winner and was involved in setting up the other goals. From Sky News, I'm Fader Silver.

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15: Mountain rescue teams are preparing for future wildlife response after a blaze raged on in the Cairngorms for more than a month. Alongside police and the Scottish Fire and Rescue Service, the Braemar Mountain Rescue Team will now learn how to keep themselves safe as well as rescue others in danger. Operations Manager Malcolm McIntyre tells Original 106, wildfires are a distinct possibility in the future.
16: The big fear for us, of course, is that that happened in a terrain which is very similar to what we've got across in the southern Cairngorms and the Deeside. It was a sobering wake-up call, I guess, for a lot of people to think a little bit, well, what would we do if something like that happened in our side of the hill? We've certainly been reflecting on it, and we will be doing some training to make sure that if the worst case that happens over this side, you know, we can do our bit to help.
15: It comes after Scotland's chief fire officer called for new safety rules yesterday. The Prime Minister is promising to keep up the pressure on Russia despite its threats. Andy Burnham's made his first overseas visit as PM to Ukraine. He says strengthening the country's air defence is now an urgent priority. Moscow is accusing Britain of adding fuel to the fire by increasing its military support. It's a big day for staff at Dundee University as bosses are to reveal the jobs they plan to cut to make ends meet. They propose cutting around 190 full-time equivalent posts in June, but has since said significant changes have been made across almost all areas. Plans to cut certain courses have also sparked anger. The university currently has a health building in Kirkcaldy. Police investigating sexual assault claims against Lake Tahad's owner, Mohammed Al-Fayed, have sent a file of evidence to prosecutors. Survivors' groups have been told the documents concern a man in his 80s relating to indecent assaults on two women in London. The CPS will now consider whether to bring any charges against the suspect. There's no timescale for a decision. And low-flying military aircraft, including a quartet of Chinook helicopters, will be spotted over Fife next month. They are part of a large-scale military training programme, Exercise Kukri Dawn, taking place across Scotland, starting on the 1st of September, continuing until the 19th.
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15: Cloudy with some rain showers this morning, turning a bit brighter and sunny later, highs of 17. I'm Shauna Skinner, you're up to date on Original 106.

0: gosh.
1: It's away.
0: It ends like in a couple of days.
1: There's some fantastic comedians, and I mean, there's thousands of performers to go and see. And if you, as I say, if you just want to just absorb the atmosphere, go along and see some of the street performers. It doesn't cost you anything apart from getting to Edinburgh. And the amazing thing is people travel from all over the world for this. And when they are staying in Edinburgh, it's costing them an absolute arm and a leg.
0: That's the thing. We've got that it's just over there syndrome.
1: It's just over there.
0: Haven't we? We think, ah, yeah, it's just over there. And then there's these other people that are flying all the way from Australia.
1: Exactly.
0: So, you know, check it out if you can this week, if you've got time. Okay, go west. It's Original 106.

0: Shawn Mendes and There's Nothing Holding Me Back on Original. Okay, heading up towards 20 past six and time for the biography baffler that we're doing this week.
1: Yeah, so that is the twist on the dinger thing. You get a ding if you get this right. Name the celebrity. Give you a couple of clues. Clue one is this. The Disney used this famous person's persona as the model for Aladdin in Disney's Aladdin.
0: All right, okay.
1: Based on this person.
0: Wow. Can you work it out? Let us know on WhatsApp, 01592 757 757.
1: No cheating, no Googling.
0: No, don't do that. You're going to Google it, though, aren't you?
1: I am.
0: Because you're like, they'll never find out. We will know.
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12: Good morning, Vicky here with your update. It's all good news so far for your Tuesday morning with no delays at all for the Queens Ferry crossing south from Ferry Toll heading over towards Edinburgh. The M9 exit slip road at Newbridge, we're already just seeing volume of traffic but no issues. The Queens Ferry Road Banton Junction clear and then back to 5 to A92 yet to build at the Red House Bankhead and Preston roundabouts. Works from Cooper to Dersey on the A91 through towards Dersey Castle clear and traffic up to Dundee issue free at the Swallow roundabout and Perth at the Broxton. Now back down to Dunfermline, there's long-term works where there's closures at Pittencrieff Street and Cole Road, already attracting some traffic there, so just do plan ahead this morning. If you spot any problems, call the original 106 Jam Buster line on 01592 85 44 66.

0: Primal Scream moving on up. Before it, Living in a Box with the 80s classic Living in a Box, which sounds like an excellent life if you're a cat.
1: Cats love a box. I saw a video the other day and it was a cat that was blind, and they put the box down and let him feel it, and he also jumped in it, even though he couldn't see. He was like, I want to be in the box.
0: Why is it? Is there like a sciencey reason why they love a cardboard box
1: so much? I think
0: it's
1: a safety thing. Like, even when my cat lies on the bed, he always makes sure his back is against like a higher bit of the duvet if it's been rumpled up, or will lie against my leg or something. I think that's the same sort of thing.
0: So the cat's kind of internally thinking, this cardboard box is going to protect me.
1: Absolutely. Unlikely.
0: Unlikely, yeah. On the way, we'll do Teddy Swims in a minute, straight after your news headlines. It's 6:30.
2: Mountain rescue teams in Scotland warn this summer's massive wildfire in the Cairngorms is a sobering wake-up call. It follows calls from Scotland's chief fire officer for new wildfire safety rules. Dundee University bosses are to reveal what jobs they plan to cut in a bid to save money. It was revealed in June they had expected to cull 190 full-time posts, with courses also being axed at the institution. And a number of low-flying military aircrafts will be spotted over Fife in September. It's all part of a large-scale training programme.

0: Cruise Control from Teddy Swims on Original 106. Good morning. 25 to 7 now. Prince William is in the news this morning, and it's for the best reason. He was meeting some kids at an animal park down south, and they had guinea pigs, and he revealed that he has guinea pigs at home.
1: No way!
0: Yeah, wow. I love a guinea pig. I used to have them.
1: Rubbish animal.
0: They're not. I'll tell you more about that in a second, but the thing Prince William said is that he has to be the guy that cleans them out. I would not have expected for a second Prince William getting down and dirty in the guinea pig cage.
1: I love that.
0: Apparently he got them for the kids. Kids said, Daddy, we'll totally look after them. That's totally going to be our thing. And then it's like they're offloaded onto Daddy straight away. And I love that, you know, the king in waiting, really, is still down there picking up guinea pig poops because they are pooping machines.
1: Are they?
0: Oh my God. All they do is eat and poop. In one end, out the other. Hundreds a day.
1: They're quite short, to be fair, so it doesn't take long to get through to the other side. I'm not a fan of it. Well, maybe I've warmed to a guinea pig. You know why I don't like? Wiry. They're not.
0: I want them
1: to be fluffier than. Sorry, guinea pigs.
0: I know.
1: They just meep all the time.
0: But they didn't meep, meep. But they're really pally. And that's really got a lot more personality. I always thought it was a bit of a crap pet until I got landed with one. And then I really loved it.
1: So what you're saying is I need to somehow inherit a guinea pig and I'll fall in love with it.
0: I think you will. Yeah.
1: Right, okay.
0: Yeah. Okay. RIP Hamish, you're missed.
1: Oh.
0: Anyway, let's get this on Superman Lovers and Starlight on Original.

0: Oliver's an original. We're Dave and Vanessa. Just for a wee change at the moment, we're doing a biography baffler.
1: So your job is to tell us the celeb from this. Now, I'm going to... This is a clue, but it's sort of a wrap-up of his hobbies. He's a he. Worked that out because of the Aladdin clue earlier. Also, he started off as a wrestler but hurt his knee, has a pilot's license, and likes to jump on a couch now and again.
0: Okay, who is the celebrity? If you've worked this one out, then I'm impressed. Let's find out. Can you earn a ding? 01592 757 757 is our WhatsApp.
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15: Good morning, Vicky here with your update. Still no issues at all for the Queens Ferry crossing, just volume of traffic heading over towards Edinburgh. If you're heading for Dunfermline this morning, long-term roadwork closures, Pitcreef Street and Cole Road will cause some issues and traffic already building towards Main Street at Crossford. A92, there is reports of a possible accident at the Red House roundabout. Traffic isn't building at the moment, but do take extra care. Bankhead and Preston, all issue-free. We do have roadworks as well on the A92 just after Lothbury, both directions sluggish, and Cooper towards towards Jersey Castle A91 works, but no traffic yet. Dundee, Kingsway and Forfar, busy but moving. Perth, yet to build at your major routes, Broxton and Inverarm and roundabouts. If you spot any problems, call the original 106 Jam Buster line on 01592 85 44 66.

0: tune. Santana, Rob Thomas, there is Smooth on Original 106 Breakfast Morning. It's Dave and Vanessa. We'll be doing a dinger finger, which we'll give you the answer to in about 5 minutes.
1: So, at the moment on Facebook, I keep getting videos sent to me on my feed of soups. And people refer to said soups as soup season is coming. Here are some soups. And it knows me well, because I do like soup.
0: Soup's banging.
1: I have made a lot of the soups that have been sent to me.
0: Yep.
1: But the sad bit is soup season, which is just another way of saying spiced pumpkin latte season is on the way.
0: Oh, yeah.
1: Or autumn.
0: Or as it's called, and I only found out what this meant last year, the bear months.
1: The bear?
0: The bear months, yeah. People talk about that online, and it took me ages to work out what that
1: bear?
0: Is.
1: Like bear?
0: No, no. The bear months, September, October, November, December, the bear months.
1: Yeah. They don't exist before now.
0: Today, wait, years old when Vanessa realised what...
1: March, April, May, June, July, August... Why are they only at the end of the... I've only realised that now. Why is that then?
0: Well, all your years that we've worked together on radio, at least I taught you something. Taylor Swift, here's Opalite on Original.

0: So that's new from Cammy Barnes, called Something More, original 106. It's a good song, that, isn't it? Right then, Tuesday morning, 25th of August today, and answer to the Dinger Finger, a biography baffler. David's on.
1: I tell you, said the clue would be jumping on a couch now and again. This, for me, was Mission Impossible. So, the answer's Tom Cruise.
2: Nice.
0: There you go. Nice one. Morning, Arlene. Tom Cruise. Yes, it absolutely is. Ian McCluskey's been in touch as well. Hi to Ellie. Also spot on. Tom Cruise.
2: Tom Cruise. He actually started off wrestling and then hurt his knee and went into acting.
0: Did he really?
2: Fact. There you go.
0: I'd be terrible at this game. Usually with our dinger thingers, I'd be all right, I think. But not this.
2: Not this biography game.
0: Terrible at biography games, but well done you.
2: Well done.
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13: Amy, on behalf of Transport Scotland, is undertaking surface improvements on the A92 between Cowdenbeath and Lochgelly. There will be a lane restriction on Wednesday the 2nd of September from 7:30 p.m. to 6:30 a.m. with a continuous contraflow from 7:30 p.m. on Friday the 4th until 6:30 a.m. on Tuesday the 8th of September. The eastbound on-slip at Cowdenbeath and the eastbound off-slip at Lochgelly will be closed during the contraflow with a signed diversion in place. Lane closures will also be in place on Thursday the 3rd and Tuesday the 8th of September between 7:30 p.m. and 6:30 a.m. Visit netrunkroads.scot.
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15: This summer's wildfire at the Cairngorms was a sobering wake-up call for mountain rescue teams. A blaze in the Glenmore region of the National Park began on the 15th of July and roared on for more than a month. Braemar Mountain Rescue Operations Manager Malcolm McIntyre says learnings must be taken from the fire.
16: wildfire is a distinct possibility, and we have to think a little bit about, well, how would that affect us? You know, we will be training with the police and Scottish Fire and Rescue to think a little bit about how we keep ourselves safe if we are having to go out and take people out of bothies, look for people in the hills, pick them up and get them down off the hill. All mountain rescue teams get involved in civil resilience, and this is another layer of that.
15: It follows calls from Scotland's Fire Chief Officer for new wildfire safety rules. The trial of a man accused of being behind the Lockerbie bombing has been postponed for a third time. A US district judge has cited the discovery of new evidence. 270 people were killed when the New York-bound Pan Am Flight 103 exploded over Lockerbie in 1988. Abu Aguila Mohamed Kir Marami is accused of building the suitcase bomb. Jury selection was scheduled to begin tomorrow. Andy Burnham is calling on Ukraine's allies to urgently provide more interceptor missiles as Russia steps up attacks. The Prime Minister says countries are assessing their stockpiles to help strengthen air defences. A crucial job update is set to be delivered today as Dundee University bosses are to reveal what roles they are planning to cut. It's in a bid to save £20 million from the wage bill to secure its future. Back in June, they proposed cutting around 198 full-time posts, with plans to also cull certain courses. The university have a campus in Kirkcaldy as part of their School of Health Sciences. And low-flying military aircraft are expected over the kingdom as part of a large-scale training programme. From the 1st to the 19th of September, as many as four twin-rotor Chinook helicopters will feature in Exercise Kukri Dawn. Ministry of Defence chief says there'll be significant activity in and out of Lookers. Kukri Dawn will involve RAF and British Army personnel practising low-level flying, which is a key skill for supporting troops on the ground during real operations.
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15: Friday with some rain showers this morning, turning a bit brighter and sunny later, highs of 17. I'm Shauna Skinner. 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

0: on Original 106. Good morning. Hello, it's 10 past 7 and wow, what a difference in the weather this morning. The sky is back to its usual position just above our eyebrows. And it's dark o'clock already. It's still dark. I came in with my headlights on this morning.
1: Very rainy. Is it going to be like this all day? Because my washing's out and I'm hoping there's a chance for it to be dry.
0: It's all day. It's pretty.
1: It was dry by yesterday evening, but I didn't bring it in. So it's wet again.
0: So what you're telling me is not that you put it out this morning hoping it would be drying up. It's been out all day yesterday.
1: It was out all day yesterday. Got to a good place. Wetter than when I put it out now.
0: Right. Anyway, what did you do with your day yesterday other than put your washing out?
1: Yesterday I went to the shops. I went and bought... How difficult, by the way, is it to get fly paper?
0: Right.
1: Nobody sells it anymore. I've got wee flies. I thought I was doing okay getting through the summer. I was like, success. No wee flies this year. And then suddenly, wee flies everywhere. I'm like, where have you come from suddenly? I thought I'd been pretty good, you know, not leaving sliced lemon out or something so the wee flies appear. No, so I had to go find wee fly paper. No, nobody's at a venue. And see, when places do have it, as I eventually found it, people don't know they have it. Do you have wee fly paper? Oh, I don't know. If we have, it's going to be in that aisle down there. So that aisle down there is where I went. And next to the rat poison was the wee fly paper. And there was a burst of joy from me as I rejoiced at the discovery of the sticky fly paper.
0: You're right, though. It feels like it's quite a retro thing now. So it's the sort of thing I would go to Nickel and Dime for. You know, the sort of shop that keeps stuff that nobody else sells anymore. Like, if I need a VHS videotape, it's Nickel and Dime.
1: I maybe should have gone there. B&M didn't. They were confused. They were like, don't think we'll have that.
0: I'm like, Nickel and Dime.
1: Well, I've got some now.

0: Frey on Original 106 morning. We're just talking about Vanessa's wee fly infestation.
1: So, it was really difficult to find fly paper. Really difficult. Nobody knew. If you need to know where it was, eventually, by the way, it wasn't nickel and dime. I got it from B&Q. But they didn't even know they had it. So, I got some. But Dave was just saying about how that's quite a retro thing. So how are people getting rid of their wee flies normally?
0: The first thing I would say is that Helen has sent us a message in on WhatsApp and told us the very obvious answer, that she got hers from Amazon. So
1: I know, but I wanted it there then.
0: Right.
1: Amazon would have been the next day.
0: I hold it. Mind you, the thing is, you can't afford to wait a day when it's fruit flies because there's another million of them in the morning.
1: Exactly. I was like, I want flypaper now.
0: I hoover them up. So I get Henry out and then I chase them around the room and I hoover them up.
1: And do they, or do they just come back out the Hoover again?
0: Well, it's worked for me. I thought they would come back out the Hoover, but so my girlfriend was coming down.
1: Right.
0: And as you know, when I have got her coming down, I'll rush back to my house and I throw everything under the couch, under the bed, into the cupboard. So it looks okay. It's still horrendous. And as soon as she goes away, the cupboard's open and everything falls back out again.
1: Yeah.
0: And it's the same sort of deal with the wee flies. I just wanted them not in the kitchen. So if they're in the Hoover, I was fine with that. And they could release themselves on Monday. Fine.
1: Yeah, but would they not release themselves wherever you put the Hoover? So if you put the Hoover in the cupboard, maybe they were dead then.
0: I think they died going into the Hoover. So there's, and actually, it was tremendous fun chasing them about the Hoover. So there's that.
1: What did Dave do in his free time? Chased me flies about and he enjoyed it.
0: I did. Very relaxing.

0: Amy McDonald. This is Life. It's Original 106, 7:20. So, this morning, you've discovered if you put the radio on that Dave and Vanessa are clarty. Because they've got wee flies. Well, Vanessa's got wee flies. I've swerved them this year so far. I did, for a bit, not last year, the year before, get problems with ants. They would come in, and they're a nightmare because they are really intelligent as well.
1: Right, how did you get rid of your ants?
0: I can't actually remember how I got rid of
1: them. But you got rid of them, that's
0: good. Yeah, they went away eventually. I can't remember what I did, but they've gone.
1: I can tell you where to find the ant stuff. It's in the same section as the wee fly sticky paper in B&Q because I saw it there yesterday. Ant story for you.
0: Right.
1: Dave and I have been friends for years, so you remember that in my family home, ants would get in.
0: Every summer there was ants would get in.
1: Always. There was one particular bad summer where the ants had obviously got into the kitchen and they'd climbed onto the worktop. And climbed into the bowl. This is when I was a kid, little kid. They climbed into the bowl of mincemeat that was sitting there, ready for the lady that would look after me after school to make them into meatballs. So she comes in, she makes the mince into meatballs. I get them for my dinner. But it was ants.
0: Oh, no.
1: Ant bodies through every meatball.
0: Oh, God.
1: Just like their heads and their arms and stuff. And
0: did
1: I was like, no. Well, I started crying. And I said, I can't eat that, it's got ants in it. And she said, no, there's not. I was like, yes, there are. There's ant bodies all the way through. I think I might have eventually had to try one to prove to her that it was ants.
0: It's like an I'm a Celebrity challenge.
1: Oh, it was terrible. And then, so I cried a lot. My mum came home. She said, why did you not eat your dinner? And the lady said, she's just refusing to eat it. I was like, but there's ants in it. I don't think my mum believed me.
0: Anyway, don't go to dinner at either my or Vanessa's house.
1: No.
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5: Amy, on behalf of Transport Scotland, is undertaking surface improvements on the A92 between Cowdenbeath and Lochgelly. There will be a lane restriction on Wednesday the 2nd of September from 7:30pm to 6:30am, with a continuous contraflow from 7:30pm on Friday the 4th until 6:30am on Tuesday the 8th of September. The eastbound on-slip at Cowdenbeath and the eastbound off-slip at Lochgelly will be closed during the contraflow, with a signed diversion in place. Lane closed. Closures will also be in place on Thursday the 3rd and Tuesday the 8th of September between 7:30pm and 6:30am. Visit netrunkroads.scot.
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14: Morning, Vicky here with your update. Starting with the Red House roundabout on the A92, we've got an accident, a lane blocked, but traffic's not too bad this morning. Just do be mindful, this is heading towards the northbound carriageway. Now, elsewhere, the A92, we've got works east. This is at Lochgelly to Cardenden, already a slow spot, though westbound coping fine. Gallatin roundabout from Randolph Road west, a little bit busy. Cooper towards Jersey Castle on the A91, those roadworks slowing. And the works on the A92 also queued from Lothbury. Now, traffic up in Dundee at Swallow Roundabout, busy. Perth at the Inveramond, and then down to Dunfermline, very slow traffic through Baldridge Burn, Rumblingwell and Crosford, as we have the closures continuing at Pittencrieff Street and Cole Road. If you spot any problems, call the original 106 Jam Buster line on 01592 85 44 66.

0: wee fruit flies kicking about my house. A long, difficult journey into the abyss yesterday to try and find myself some sticky fly papers, but I got some in the end.
1: Gail sends us a message.
0: Right.
1: Vanessa, here's how to get rid of your wee flies. In a small bowl, put some apple cider vinegar, a little washing up liquid, and mix. Cover with cling film and pierce. Place in an area where the flies seem to be hanging out.
0: Oh.
1: You also need to treat your drains. At night, pour a cup of bicarbonate of soda followed by a cup of vinegar. Leave overnight, then in the morning, flush with boiling water.
0: Oh, that's interesting. I've heard of the vinegary one, but I've been doing that wrong. I did a thing of vinegar, but I didn't do apple cider vinegar and I didn't do washing up liquid.
1: Random vinegar.
0: I used the only vinegar I had, but I also didn't put washing up liquid in it, so that's a problem. Didn't know about treating the drains. Are you telling me they're living in my drains? Is that where they're coming from?
1: Yeah, it's where they come from. They're sort of like wee drain flies, aren't they?
0: Is that what they are? Oh, man.
1: Look, people are trying to have their frosty. It's 7:30 in the morning. Right, on the way, we're going to stop talking about Megan Wee Beasties and we're going to play D-Ream and Beyonce next.
2: Mountain rescue teams in Scotland warn this summer's massive wildfire in the Cairngorms is a sobering wake-up call. It follows calls from Scotland's chief fire officer for new wildfire safety rules. Dundee University bosses are to reveal what jobs they plan to cut in a bid to save money. It was revealed in June they had expected to cull 190 full-time posts, with courses also being axed at the institution. And a number of low-flying military aircraft will be spotted over Fife in September. It's all part of a large-scale training programme.
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2: Dougie Imrie insists he's focused solely on developing a winning philosophy with Raith Rovers this season. The Starks Park side have kicked off the new campaign impressively. Saturday's 2-0 victory at home to 10-man Ayr United stretched their unbeaten run to 7 competitive matches so far this term. Ahead of Friday's Fife derby away to Dunfermline, the Kirkcaldy outfit are joint top of the championship after 3 matches. Speaking to Raith TV, Imrie says things could be even better, but for a lack of luck.
5: We'll keep our feet in the ground. You know, it's only 3 games into the season, but it's been really positive. You know, if we'd got that goal that was chopped off against anyway, we could be sitting here 9-9. Would have been a great return, but I think 7 out of 9 is excellent. We now move on to a very tasty game on Friday night.
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0: Beyonce. Texas Hold'em on Original 106, 25th of August today. It is International Dog Day today.
1: Oh, is it?
0: Yes.
1: Okay.
0: And on the back of that, and it's a difficult question for you to answer as a cat person,
1: right.
0: What's your favourite kind of dog?
1: Alsatian. When I was little, I always wanted an Alsatian. Never had a dog, though. What about you?
0: My favourite kind of dog, there was one in here the other day that somebody came in, and he was like the dog from Woof.
1: Yes.
0: What kind of dog is that? I don't know.
1: Owner of said dog, Sandy, did tell me. I've forgotten.
0: Anyway,
1: lovely dog, though.
0: He was excellent. I like him. I also like a golden retriever as well.
1: Classic.
0: But
1: good dog.
0: The reason I wouldn't have a dog is because I couldn't bring myself to pick up poops. I couldn't do it.
1: Yeah. Okay. But also, you're not highly allergic, so there's that.
0: There's that as well, yeah. I'm allergic to anything that is remotely furry and or cute, and it's annoying because I like all of these things.
1: Right.
0: But I can't have a dog, and I can't have a cat. The only things that I don't seem to be allergic to are fish, budgies, and hamsters. I can have those.
1: Right, okay. Okay, but it is neither of those animals' day today, so...
0: So it's not. So if you have got a dog, then wish it happy dog day. You can

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1: Four away from 1K with Hayes Travel Cross Gates Cooper.
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0: It is four away from 1K, £1,000 resting on four questions, and your job is to match with this week our Lachlan.
3: Yes, now Lachlan has recorded his answers. Lachlan is on holiday, so this is very much Lachlan has recorded them and then he's gone away. So you have to match with him four times. And £1,000 will be yours if you can do that.
0: All right, fancy giving it a go this morning? We'd love to give away a grand. It was another 3 out of 4 yesterday.
3: It was, wasn't it?
0: And again, it played out that it was the last question that it fell on.
3: Yep.
0: So we have palpitations in the studio when it gets like that. And then, let's do it. 01592 757 757. Can you take a grand off our bosses today? We hope so. Fact of the day.
3: Yesterday we learned that Prince William looks after the, well, he's not Prince William anymore, is he? But, you know, but he looks after the guinea pigs for the family. And it seems to be a thing that the royal family has liked, because when Princess Diana won a, was little, she won a prize at school for best kept guinea pig.
0: Did she?
3: Yes. You're not going to give it to Diana if she's in your class. There's Princess Diana, I better...
0: She wasn't Princess Diana then, though, was she? She was just Diana.
3: Right, okay.
0: But, yeah. Well done, huh?
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20: Good morning, Vicky here with your update. Starting with the A92, we're still seeing that ongoing accident north at the Red House roundabout causing a lane to be blocked. Traffic isn't too bad there this morning. Elsewhere to the A92 at Lochgilly, we've got roadworks eastbound very slow. Now over to the Queensferry crossing. This remains busy from Ferry Toll on the M90 heading over towards Edinburgh. A very busy one for the M9 exit slip road and Queensferry Road at the Barnton Junction. And then back to Dunfermline, closures at Pittencrease Street and Coal Road for roadworks having knock-on effect to Crossford Main Street towards Urquhart Cut and also queues around Baldridge Burn. Towards the Perth Broxton roundabout, we've got no delays on the M90, but the A9 East already queued. Traffic through Dundee at Swallow roundabout slowing and then down to Cooper to Dersey, those works on the A91 queued. If you spot any problems, call the original 106 Jam Buster line on 01592 85 44 66.

0: I think that got to it's
1: four away from 1K with Hayes Travel. Welcome. Yes. You have £1,000 that can be won, and you've got to match with Lachlan. Lachlan has recorded his answers already to the same questions that we're going to put to
0: David in Cardenden. Good morning.
2: Good morning, guys.
0: Morning. We were chatting about the fact that it's National Dog Day today. Have you got a dog, David?
2: Yes, I've got a Shih Tzu Lassie up, so.
1: So it's a cross. So yeah. What does that look like, please?
2: Well, it's got a funny face and its front teeth stick out.
1: And you thought, that's the dog for me?
2: That's just friendly.
1: A friendly dog. Oh, right. That's good.
2: Very friendly.
0: People often say that they choose a dog that looks like themselves, so.
1: Move on.
2: Mine doesn't look like me anyway, Dave.
1: Right, £1,000 up for grabs. Your job is to match with Lachlan. Are you ready?
2: I'll give that a go.
0: Here it comes. Right, question one, please, Vanessa.
1: Could you name a board game that's not Monopoly?
2: Scrabble.
1: Could you name a school subject?
2: Maths.
1: Could you name something in the bathroom?
2: The toilet.
1: And something you throw that's not a ball.
2: Something you throw that's not a ball. Oh, that's quite a dodgy one, eh? A brick.
0: I'm staying away from you. Don't upset David from Cardenden. Okay, here we go.
1: A brick. Okay, I've written that down. Let's see how we're doing. Okay. We asked you to name a board game that's not Monopoly. You said Scrabble. Lachlan said
3: Cluedo.
1: Ah, we're out on the first one anyway.
2: Oh well.
1: But let's see if we can
2: get a brick.
1: Let's see how we do with the other three of them. School subject, you said maths. Lachlan said
3: I absolutely hated it. Maths.
0: Yeah, it's a match.
1: That is a match.
2: That one.
1: Something in the bathroom. You said toilet. Lachlan said
3: a bath.
1: Oh,
2: the bath.
1: No. And something you throw that's not a ball. You said a brick.
0: If it's right, I'll give you the money myself. Lachlan said
3: a frisbee.
1: Right, not a brick, thankfully.
2: Well, I was doing the first one anyway, so.
0: Well, that's
1: yeah,
0: it.
1: Exactly.
0: That's
1: yeah.
0: it.
2: I couldn't even think of a frisbee, to be honest with you. So.
0: Never mind. And please don't come and throw a brick through the radio station window.
2: No, I'll get one at Lachlan's house.
1: Oh, thanks for playing the game.
0: Thank you.
2: Very much. Thank you, guys.
1: Bye-bye.
2: Bye-bye.
1: Bye-bye.
0: Well, there you are.
1: There's David. I'm just picturing him as a little kid, him and his pals throwing bricks around.
0: Oh, dear. Right. Okay. We regroup.

0: Yeah, so the question was that he... Well, one of the ones he fell down on was, name something you throw that's not a ball, and he said a brick. But the thing is, before that, if you missed it, we were talking about his dog. He's got a Lhasa Apso Shih Tzu cross.
1: Yes.
0: And I asked, what does that look like? He says, well, it's got a funny face and its teeth stick out. And I thought, I was thinking, no wonder if you're throwing it at bricks.
1: He's like, well, it's the weirdest thing as well, because we've just been chatting on air about his dog. And then you'd think automatically that would mean, oh, a stick.
0: Stick.
1: I throw a stick. But no, he's throwing a brick at the poor dog. Anyway, your news at 8 is next.
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13: Amy, on behalf of Transport Scotland, is undertaking surface improvements on the A92 between Cowdenbeath and Lochgelly. There will be a lane restriction on Wednesday the 2nd of September from 7:30pm to 6:30am, with a continuous contraflow from 7:30pm on Friday the 4th until 6:30am on Tuesday the 8th of September. The eastbound on-slip at Cowdenbeath and the eastbound off-slip at Lochgelly will be closed during the contraflow, with a signed diversion in place. Lane closures will also be in place on Thursday the 3rd and Tuesday the 8th of September between 7:30pm and 6:30am. Visit netrunkroads.scot.
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15: Mountain rescue teams are preparing for future wildlife response after a blaze raged on in the Cairngorms for more than a month. Alongside police and the Scottish Fire and Rescue Service, the Braemar Mountain Rescue Team will now learn how to keep themselves safe as well as rescue others in danger. Operations Manager Malcolm McIntyre tells Original 106, wildfires are a distinct possibility in the future.
16: The big fear for us, of course, is that that happened in a terrain which is very similar to what we've got across the southern Cairngorms and the Deeside. It was a sobering wake-up call, I guess, for a lot of people to think a little bit, well, what would we do if something like that happened in our side of the hill? We've certainly been reflecting on it, and we will be doing some training to make sure that if the worst case that happens over this side, you know, we can do our bit to help.
15: It comes after Scotland's chief fire officer called for new safety rules yesterday. The Prime Minister is promising to keep up the pressure on Russia despite its threats. Andy Burnham's made his first overseas visit as PM to Ukraine. He says strengthening the country's air defence is now an urgent priority. Moscow is accusing Britain of adding fuel to the fire by increasing its military support. It's a big day for staff at Dundee University as bosses are to reveal the jobs they plan to cut to make ends meet. They propose cutting around 190 full-time equivalent posts in June, but has since said significant changes have been made across almost all areas. Plans to cut certain courses have also sparked anger. The university currently has a health building in Kirkcaldy. Police investigating sexual assault claims against late Harrods owner Mohammed Al-Fayed have sent a file of evidence to prosecutors. Survivors groups have been told the documents concern a man in his 80s relating to indecent assaults on two women in London. The CPS will now consider whether to bring any charges against the suspect. There's no timescale for a decision. And low-flying military aircraft, including a quartet of Chinook helicopters, will be spotted over Fife next month. They are part of a large-scale military training programme, Exercise Kukri Dawn, taking place across Scotland, starting on the 1st of September, continuing until the 19th.
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18: Helping you navigate rising fuel prices and the cost of living with the latest local lifestyle news that affects you.
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15: EasyJet wants to hire more over 50s as cabin crew. The airline's launching a similar recruitment drive to one from 2022, which saw the number of staff in that age bracket more than double. EasyJet says the new wave of older workers has brought years of experience and significant enthusiasm. The company also claims often people see it as a younger job.
18: Original 106 weather with Fife Auto Centre.
19: 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Driving down the cost of motoring.
15: Cloudy with some rain showers this morning, turning a bit brighter and sunny later. Highs of 17. I'm Shauna Skinner. 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

0: Billy O'Shea and the Love Really Hurts Without You on Original 106, 10 past 8. It's a pretty bleak looking Tuesday outside. Rain's on for the day, to be honest. High's about 17, so not amazing, but, you know, not terrible.
1: It's not a great day then for the Japanese macaque, Luca. Japanese macaque Luca has escaped from the Highland Wildlife Park and search efforts are on the way. The members of the Royal Zoological Society of Scotland have described the monkey as a lovely wee lad.
0: Oh, nice.
1: And search efforts are on just now to find him. Apparently, he escaped and was spotted in King Yusei overnight and had moved on to Ballyville, which is in Newton Moor.
0: Okay.
1: So we're looking for Luca, everyone.
0: I can't help but get that song in my head from the 80s. My name is Luca. I live just near Newton Moor.
1: I am lost in Newton Moor. Yeah, so got to find the wee macaque. I mean, he wants to be with his pals, surely.
0: He does, because does he? Do you know what you'll be missing? If you've ever been to the Highland Wildlife Park or anywhere where they've got these wee macaque things, that they spend their day picking wee beasties off their mates' backs and then eating them.
1: Well, as you heard on the show earlier on, I've got tons of wee flies in my kitchen, so Luca is just who I need. You'll love it.
0: Get Luca around to your house and he can sort out your problems.
1: I'd like that.
0: Only if they're
1: nice.
0: On your back, you can pick them off. It's,
1: right,
0: it's a weird thing, that, isn't it?
1: It's a friendship thing, isn't it?
0: What a weird friendship. Taylor Swift, Fate of Ophelia, it's original. I heard you call.

0: and Spice Up Your Life on Original 106, celebrating 30 years this year, which is wild, isn't
1: it? Wow.
0: The funny thing is, I saw an interview with, I think it was Mel C, and she was talking about the whole Spice Girls thing, and you just think, oh, the 90s and the Spice Girls, and it was the whole decade. It wasn't. So the Wannabe came out in summer 96. Mm. Jerry then left the band in May 98. So it was less than 2 years.
1: Wow.
0: Isn't that crazy? I remember sort of staggered on a bit after that, but Jerry left, and that was the end of Spice Mania.
1: I remember doing, I think it was Hospital Radio or something at the time, and there was a bit where we reviewed singles that had come out, and it was Wannabe. And I was the person that was supposed to review it with the presenter, and I said, Spice Girls, who are they? They're not going to go anywhere. Rubbish.
0: Ah. Well, there it is. On the way, we'll get you up to date on the roads here in 2 minutes.
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13: Good morning. It's good news after that earlier Redhouse roundabout. We had an accident and the lane blocked. That's been cleared. Just routing congestion now eastbound. Not too bad. It's Lochgilly where we've got delays with roadworks ongoing east and south at the Bankhead roundabout. We've got busy but moving queues. Now to the Gallatin roundabout westbound. A little bit of traffic from Standing Stain. Works at the A91 Cooper to Dersey queued east and west. And Dundee, we've got traffic picked up right throughout Arbroath Road towards Broughty Ferry. Perth at the Broxton, Inveramond roundabouts a little bit sluggish. Dunfermline, lots of traffic around those local closures at Pitcliffe Street and Cole Road. Please plan ahead. So it's good news for the Queensferry crossing, traffic been and gone. If you spot any problems, call the original 106 Jam Buster line on 01592 85 44 66.

0: Kate Got Us Falling in Love on Original. Was there not a thing recently at one of his gigs that they did a world record attempt for the most people in a bald cap at the same time?
1: Oh, did they do a world record attempt?
0: Yeah.
1: It sort of went from a couple of people with bald caps to everybody, and then some clever people started selling bald caps at his gigs.
0: Which is a great idea.
1: It is a great idea.
0: I remember it was a couple of years ago, I was on a train, and I was just sitting there and I was looking around the carriage, and you get that kind of moment where you go, wait a minute. Literally everybody on the train was bald. There's nothing wrong with that.
1: No.
0: But I just found it very strange that I was like, everyone. And the carriage was full.
1: Mm.
0: I thought, there's something weird going on here.
1: Wow.
0: And I wonder if maybe it was a Pitbull concert.
1: That might be the case.
0: I think so, possibly. But there it is.
1: Oh, well. Right, on the way, sports news. After your news headlines, it's 8:32.
2: Mountain rescue teams in Scotland warn this summer's massive wildfire in the Cairngorms is a sobering wake-up call. It follows calls from Scotland's chief fire officer for new wildfire safety rules. Dundee University bosses are to reveal what jobs they plan to cut in a bid to save money. It was revealed in June they had expected to cull 190 full-time posts, with courses also being axed at the institution. And a number of low-flying military aircrafts will be spotted over Fife in September. It's all part of a large-scale training programme.
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2: Dougie Imre insists he's focused solely on developing a winning philosophy with Raith Rovers this season. The Starks Park side have kicked off the new campaign impressively. Saturday's 2-0 victory at home to 10-man Ayr United stretched their unbeaten run to 7 competitive matches so far this term. Ahead of Friday's Fife derby away to Dunfermline, the Kirkcaldy outfit are joint top of the championship after 3 matches. Speaking to Raith TV, Imre says things could be even better, but for a lack of luck.
5: We'll keep our feet in the ground. You know, it's only 3 games into the season, but it's been really positive. You know, if we'd got that goal that was chopped off against Derry, we could be sitting here 9-9. We'd have been a great return, but I think 7 out of 9 is excellent. We now move on to a very tasty game on Friday night.
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0: 5th. We are live from 5. It's Dave and Vanessa. Good morning. Welcome. Looks like it's going to be quite a manky day today. In fact, it's the mankiest one I can remember for a wee while, actually.
1: Yeah, very autumnal.
0: Isn't it? Not nice. Look, let's forget about the weather and start thinking about a week on Wednesday. So a week tomorrow when the Outwith Festival returns to Dunfermline from Wednesday the 2nd to Sunday the 6th of September. And what it says is it's broader than just a music festival. 5 days of music, film, theatre, art and writing. Kind of like our own version of The Fringe, really.
1: Yes, it sort of is, I suppose. I guess The Fringe is a little bit more performance-based comedy and performances. And this, as they mentioned there, you can do creativity workshops. So there's a creativity for well-being, writing workshop. There's other writing workshops. There's interviews. There's an interview with Neil Lennon.
0: That's cool. That's going to be at the Carnegie Hall.
1: There is a big choir night. There is comedy. There is music. There's storytelling. There's craft workshops. It's really interesting mix of stuff.
0: I mean, yeah, it's an absolutely load of stuff. And Neil Lennon is probably, he's going to be he's the star act, isn't he, at this? Everybody wants to get a Q&A with Neil Lennon.
1: Absolutely. And this is the 9th year of it, so it's going from strength to strength.
0: Started in 2017. And look, it's different venues all across the city as well. So you've got Carnegie Hall through to PJ Malloy's and absolutely everywhere in between. So get behind it, go and support it and check out what there is to see all across Dunfermline from a week tomorrow. All right, let's get some Oasis on. It's Original 106.

0: Crisis, whatever, on Original for Tuesday morning, 25th of August today. Just around the corner, got some Dua Lipa, some Pink in there as well. But first fact of the day.
1: Puff adders can switch off their own smell, so predators can't locate them.
0: Oh my God. Also, what they smell like as opposed to their sense of smell.
1: Yeah, they switch off their own smell. So if you're a bit stinky and you've not had a shower, you could just switch it off.
0: Oh, that's a great thing. I was hoping it was the other way around, because I was thinking I'd love to be able to switch my smell off when I'm driving past Rosyth and the poo works.
1: Oh, it's on a sunny day.
0: Can you imagine? Just turn my smell off. That's like a superpower, isn't it?
1: That'd be great.
0: Never mind invisibility. Give me switch my smell off.
1: All day long.
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18: Good morning, Vicky here with your update. Starting with the A92, we've got roadworks at Lochgelly causing busy traffic this morning towards that Red House roundabout. When you get to there, it's not too bad, but the bank heads south, busy but moving, and the Gallatin roundabout through Kirkcaldy also queued westbound. Now we're getting reports as well that there's a manhole cover in the road from Your House Road roundabout going into Kettle. Traffic is okay, but do just take extra care. Now elsewhere, heading over towards the A91 at Cooper to Dersey Castle, roadworks really really slowing. Dundee's picked up at Kingsway, Forfar and Swallow roundabout. And Perth very slow on the M90 north through the Broxton roundabout. Now Dunfermline, because of these ongoing closures on Pitt and Creek Street, it's having major effects to local traffic on Pilmere Street, William Street up to Rumblingwell and Urquhart Cut towards Main Street in Crosford. Though good news for the Queens Ferry Crossing, traffic light. If you spot any problems, call the original 106 Jam Buster line on 01592 85 44 66.

0: Pierce the Glass from Pink. On original, right, Tuesday morning continues. Lined up, we have got tunes, including Biffy Clyro. Looking forward to that. Some Shakira and Jamiroquai next on Original 106.
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14: This summer's wildfire at the Cairngorms was a sobering wake-up call for mountain rescue teams. A blaze in the Glenmore region of the National Park began on the 15th of July and roared on for more than a month. Braemar Mountain Rescue Operations Manager Malcolm McIntyre says learnings must be taken from the fire.
15: Wildfire is a distinct possibility, and we have to think a little bit about, well, how would that affect us? You know, we will be training with the police and Scottish Fire and Rescue to think a little bit about how we keep ourselves safe if we are having to go out and take people out of bothies, look for people in the hills, pick them up and get them down off the hill. All mountain rescue teams get involved in civil resilience, and this is another layer of that.
14: It follows calls from Scotland's Fire Chief Officer for new wildfire safety rules. The trial of a man accused of being behind the Lockerbie bombing has been postponed for a third time. A US district judge has cited the discovery of new evidence. 270 people were killed when the New York-bound Pan Am Flight 103 exploded over Lockerbie in 1988. Abu Aguila Mohammed Kir Marami is accused of building the suitcase bomb. Jury selection was scheduled to begin tomorrow. Andy Burnham is calling on Ukraine's allies to urgently provide more interceptor missiles as Russia steps up attacks. The Prime Minister says countries are assessing their stockpiles to help strengthen air defences. A crucial job update is set to be delivered today as Dundee University bosses are to reveal what roles they are planning to cut. It's in a bid to save £20 million from the wage bill to secure its future. Back in June, they proposed cutting around 190 full-time posts with plans to also cull certain courses. The university have a campus in Kirkcaldy as part of their School of Health Sciences. Low-flying military aircraft are expected over the kingdom as part of a large-scale training programme. From the 1st to the 19th of September, as many as four twin-rotor Chinook helicopters will feature in Exercise Kukri Dawn. Ministry of Defence Chief says there will be significant activity in and out of Bukers. Kukri Dawn will involve RAF and British Army personnel practicing low-level flying, which is a key skill for supporting troops on the ground during real operations.
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1: Helping you navigate rising fuel prices and the cost of living with the latest local lifestyle news that affects you.
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14: EasyJet wants to hire more over 50s as cabin crew. The airline's launching a similar recruitment drive to one from 2022, which saw the number of staff in that age bracket more than double. EasyJet says the new wave of older workers has brought years of experience and significant enthusiasm. The company also claims often people see it as a younger job.
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14: Cloudy with some rain showers this morning, turning a bit brighter and sunny later, highs of 17. I'm Shauna Skinner, you're up to date on Original 106.

0: Portugal, the man, and Feel It Still on Original 106 Morning. Hello, welcome to a rainy Tuesday. It's August, not that you would know it by looking outside.
1: Yes, but it was nice yesterday, wasn't it? Is it to brighten up again later on today?
0: Nah,
1: that's
0: not
1: the
0: really.
1: Question.
0: No.
1: Right. Oh, okay.
0: Bet you wish you hadn't asked.
1: That's not great, is it? Did you see what's happened in America? Where President Donald Trump has polished up Washington, D.C. It's continuing with his beautification project, and the statues that line Memorial Bridge as you enter the city have been painted bright gold.
0: Oh, he loves gold, doesn't he?
1: He does love
0: gold. He's put tacky gold. He's put a sign outside the Oval Office in gold that says, "This is the Oval Office," in italics and in gold, and it's horrible.
1: He's also changed Palm Beach International Airport to President Donald J. Trump International Airport.
0: God,
1: that isn't in gold, though, so that's just an abnormal call. He has also changed the road signs on the way to the airport, which is quite nice, because we've still to do that with the Queen's Ferry Crossing. But they've managed to do that pretty quickly with the name change on the airport. So,
0: well, there is that. He's the king of tacky guff. I mean, for someone that's got so much money, he has got the tackiest stuff in his house, hasn't he?
1: Isn't it interesting how when you go too much with the gold, it becomes tacky? Whereas, like, obviously gold's like, wow, gold.
0: I'm surprised he didn't call it Live, Laugh, Love International. That's where he's at, isn't it?
1: It sounds a bit like it.
2: We got the refugees.
3: No fighting.

0: Jamiroquai, Cosmic Girl on Original. A guy who I remember for two things mostly. Well, three. One, his music. Two, always being done for speeding.
1: Uh-huh.
0: There was always like, you would say, I remember there was a meme that went about for a while, and it was like a thing of the motorway, and it was the slow lane, the fast lane, and then Jamiroquai. And also his mega hats.
1: His big hats.
0: He liked a hat.
1: Which is weird, because he always had these big cars like Ferraris and all that kind of stuff, which are actually remarkably small cars with low roofs. And only two seats and no boot. So where did he put his big hats?
0: That's a good point. You can't even hang it out the sunroof, because you don't really get sunroofs
1: anymore.
0: It's a problem. Lined up, we'll do your travel and get you up to date on the roads. 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
4: Amy, on behalf of Transport Scotland, is undertaking surface improvements on the A92 between Cowdenbeath and Lochgelly. There will be a lane restriction on Wednesday the 2nd of September from 7:30pm to 6:30am with a continuous contraflow from 7:30pm on Friday the 4th until 6:30am on Tuesday the 8th of September. The eastbound on slip at Cowdenbeath and the eastbound off slip at Lochgelly will be closed during the contraflow with a signed diversion in place. Lane closures will also be in place on Thursday the 3rd and Tuesday the 8th of September between 7:30pm and 6:30am. Visit NE Trunk Road.
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5: Good morning, Vicky here with your update. Starting with the A92, we've got roadworks at Lochgilly causing busy traffic this morning towards that Red House roundabout. When you get to there, it's not too bad, but the Bankhead South, busy but moving, and the Gallatin roundabout through Kirkcaldy, also queued westbound. Now, we're getting reports as well that there's a manhole cover in the road from Your House Road roundabout going into Kettle. Traffic is okay, but do just take extra care. Now, elsewhere, heading over towards the A91 at Cooper to Dersey Castle, roadworks really slowing. Dundee's picked up at Kingsway, Forfar and Swallow roundabout, and Perth very slow on the M90 north through the Broxton roundabout. Now Dunfermline, because of these ongoing closures on Pitt and Creek Street, it's having major effects to local traffic on Pilmere Street, William Street up to Rumbling Well and Urquhart Cut towards Main Street in Crosford. Though good news for the Queens Ferry Crossing, traffic light. If you spot any problems, call the original 106 Jam Buster line on 01592 85 44 66.

0: Ordinary from Alex Warren on Original 106 coming up for 9:30. It is the Kilty Coal Carrying Championships this weekend.
1: Oh, yes.
0: And this has become really quite a thing. Obviously, it goes back into like Kilty's mining heritage and all that. And it's people carrying massive sacks of coal right throughout the town. And the crowds for this are huge these days.
1: That's amazing, isn't it?
0: Yeah, there's also like there's the wife carrying bit of it as well.
1: Carrying the wife, or the wife is carrying the coal?
0: You're carrying the wife. I don't know if you also have the reverse of that, where the wife's carrying you.
1: Right, okay. You being the husband?
0: Yes.
1: Right.
0: I don't really know how I feel about this. What I would say is it's one of the most demanding sporting events on the whole like sporting calendar, because sacks of coal. You ever tried to lift a sack of coal? Oh,
1: no.
0: My good God.
1: No, it's also uncomfortable, isn't it? Because coal's kind of a wee bit jaggy.
0: Of course it is, yeah. It says it's going to be happening this Saturday. Look, it's not just folk wandering about with coal. There'll be live music, entertainment, children's events, mascot races, street market. They've got old buses out. There's community attractions, all kinds of stuff. So that's happening in Kilty this weekend.
1: Fun!
0: Worth a look. Travel.

0: need a new Fire Stick for your telly, then I would get one now if you can. Amazon apparently are going to put the prices up next week by 50%.
1: Oh, my theory about that is that it's so they can bring it back down again on Black Friday and it looks like you're having a deal.
0: Oh, it's maybe that. The 4K Max Stick will hit $99.99 from next week, with even the cheapest one going up by £20. That is wild money for a Fire Stick.
1: It's sort of...
0: £100.
1: It is, isn't it? I do think it'll... it means that any time outside a Prime Day or a Black Friday, it'll cost you a fortune. Mm. But just wait for those days. They'll bring it down to where it is now.
0: Probably.
1: So if you do want it, get it now.
0: Yeah. Well, the other thing about this is, now that we know that the 4K Max, whatever the hell it is going up to £100 next week, but it's £47 now, buy them at £47, and when Amazon put them up to £100, sell yours on eBay for £79.99. You've made yourself a nice wee arbitrage.
1: Yeah, if you've got enough money to go and buy a load of Fire Sticks at £50.
0: Therein lies the problem.
1: Yes.
0: Travel's next.
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13: Amy, on behalf of Transport Scotland, is undertaking surface improvements on the A92 between Cowdenbeath and Lochgelly. There will be a lane restriction on Wednesday the 2nd of September from 7:30pm to 6:30am, with a continuous contraflow from 7:30pm on Friday the 4th until 6:30am on Tuesday the 8th of September. The eastbound on-slip at Cowdenbeath and the eastbound off-slip at Lochgelly will be closed during the contraflow, with a signed diversion in place. Lane closures will also be in place on Thursday the 3rd and Tuesday the 8th of September between 7:30pm and 6:30am. Visit netrunkroads.scot.
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18: Good morning, Vicky here with your update. Starting with the A92 eastbound at Lochgilly, roadworks continue and it's been adding congestion to your route this morning. You'll find that people are using the Lochgilly slip road more and it is worthwhile being extra cautious here and drive with care with heavy machinery on the road as harvest is underway. Elsewhere, usual delays around the Gallatin roundabout. Cooper at the A91 still causing busy traffic. These roadworks towards Jersey Castle and Dundee Swallow roundabout still busy and Perth at Broxton following morning peak. Dunfermline, still a very slow one around the closure of Pittencroft Street on all routes. If you spot any problems, call the original 106 Jam Buster line on 01592 85 44 66.

0: The Backstreet Boys, who don't care who you are or what you did, as long as you love me. It's quite a low bar, that, isn't it?
1: It's also, he's not saying that I'll love you. Just you love me.
0: You love me, and I'm fine with the fact that you're just out of the jail.
1: This is red flags all over it for me. Avoid, avoid, avoid.
0: Anyway, talking about red flags, Martin Ingram, morning.
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2: Father Abraham and the Smurfs.
3: Like
2: I know,
3: us.
2: I'd love to be playing the whole thing too. Maybe I will on the top 10 a bit later. Maybe I won't. I mean, there you are. So the Smurfs made their first appearance, but...
0: Oh, you've been cut off in your prime, Martin.
1: Oh.
0: He went, but what?
1: What's happened to your fader?
0: Oh.
1: Is that all right? Oh, dear.
0: Oh, Martin. He's been...
1: We'll never know.
0: He's disappeared into an abyss. Look, we'll find out what Martin was going to say but for when the top 10 at 10 kicks off.

0: Keen. What a song, Somewhere Only We Know, at Original 106. Just about wrapping things up for Tuesday morning breakfast. You mentioned yesterday that it's nearly soup season.
1: I feel like it's soup season today.
0: Soup season. And we sort of poo-pooed that when it's still August, because it was quite a nice day yesterday. But today it feels like the doors are opened on
1: Which
0: soup season.
1: Which is good, because yesterday I made a soup.
0: Did you?
1: So I'll have that. It was very salty, though. Far too salty.
0: Kind of soup, was it?
1: It's a sort of Greek soup with white beans in it and a bit of lemon juice and some dill. It's very nice. Too much salt.
0: Too much salt. Mm. Oh, well, there you go. I'm a lentil man.
1: Right, well, maybe that's what you need to get making today. There's nothing else to do with this minging weather.
0: I would say so. Right, on the way next is your top 10 at 10, two mystery years, one Martin Ingram. You work out the year and you get yourself a ding. Have a brilliant Tuesday.
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19: Mountain rescue teams will look to prepare fully for any future wildlife responses after a blaze took over the Cairngorms for more than a month. It's in a bid to ensure all emergency service teams keep themselves safe as well as others they are rescuing. Braemar's Mountain Rescue's Melton McIntyre tells Original 106 what their job entails during operations.
20: A lot of people might well be out for a couple of days doing a backpacking trip or an extended camping or bossy trip, and getting to those people to get them, you know, out of the situation is really, really what we would be involved in doing, I think. We've got good communications within the team. I think we'd be using that to try and make sure everybody's accounted for and out of the area if at all possible.
19: Relatives of victims of the Lockerbie bombing have said they are absolutely floored after the trial of a man charged over the explosion was postponed in the US. Jury selection was due to begin on Wednesday in Washington, D.C. for the trial of Abu Iglam Masood, who is charged with making the bomb that destroyed the plane, which he has denied. Dundee University is set to cut another 154 jobs in a bid to save £20 million. Staff will learn whether their roles are at risk as bosses set out their recovery plan. Since August 2024, 675 members of staff have left. Bosses say they will prioritise voluntary redundancies, but didn't rule out compulsory ones. If you're grabbing a coffee, you may be getting more or less caffeine in it than you realise, which has looked at beverages sold at some major chains. At one, a medium cappuccino contains almost 3.5 times as much as the same drink at another outlet.
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19: A brighter and drier afternoon with a light to moderate breeze, staying cloudy in some areas. Highs of 17. I'm Shauna Skinner. 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

0: Good morning. This is Original 106. Martin Ingram here. And we're on the top 10 at 10. Thank you very much, Breakfast Team. What a show. What a show. What a performance today. Todd Terry and Martha Wash, Something Going On, and Boyzone, Picture of You just before that. But can you figure out the mystery year that those two songs and the next bunch all come from?
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0: Okay, I'm going to slow things down in just a minute with a ballad from our mystery year. But I need to dispatch some clues, first of all. And this is the clue that will give the game away immediately. But we'll do it anyway. Princess Diana. You've already got the year, haven't you?
2: Yes.
0: Princess Diana and Dodi Al-Fayed were hounded by the press wherever they went. And in this year, all that had tragic consequences during a high-speed chase in a Paris underpass on the night of the 31st of August. Soon be the anniversary. Unavoidably the biggest news story of the year, possibly the decade. I know, slightly gloomy. Let's pick it up a little bit. At the movies in our year, you had The Full Monty, My Best Friend's Wedding, Air Force One, Jurassic Park, The Lost World, and As Good As It Gets. Which year? You tell me. Text 81400. 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

0: Tuesday morning, Stop 10 at 10 on Original 106. Meredith Brooks, Bitch, Nothing in Between. It's the name of the song. For the uninitiated, I'm not having a go. I'm just telling you what the name of the song is. There were three Now albums issued in our mystery year. Now 36, 37, and this one.
1: Drugs don't work.
2: It's Now 38. Over 40 of the biggest hits around, including the number one from the mighty Verve. Now 38 with George Michael and Eternal. Janet Jackson and the Backstreet Boys. Spice Girls, The Lighthouse Family. All Saints, Texas and Hot Chocolate. Now 38, that's what I call music.
0: And it came out in which mystery year?
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5: Amy, on behalf of Transport Scotland, is undertaking surface improvements on the A92 between Cowdenbeath and Lochgelly. There will be a lane restriction on Wednesday the 2nd of September from 7:30pm to 6:30am, with a continuous contraflow from 7:30pm on Friday the 4th until 6:30am on Tuesday the 8th of September. The eastbound on-slip at Cowdenbeath and the eastbound off-slip at Lochgelly will be closed during the contraflow, with a signed diversion in place. Lane closures will also be in place on Thursday the 3rd and Tuesday the 8th of September between 7:30pm and 6:30am. Visit netrunkroads.scot.
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0: That's part one done. I've got no more time to play more tunes from our mystery year, having just played Men in Black from Will Smith. Year one was 1997.
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0: And you got 1997 the instant that I said Princess Diana, didn't you? You're a genius. Let's see how you fare with year two, when in November, BBC radio stations had a switcheroo and Radio 1 changed from 247 metres to 275 and 285. Those who were around at the time have got the jingle playing in their head now, haven't they? Yeah. And this was the year of three popes. Pope Paul, then John Paul I, for a very short time, then John Paul II. Okay, so there we are. A mix of light-hearted and more serious clues on your Top 10 at 10 today. Get in touch. Let me know what year you think we've got. It was the year when we very first heard of an outfit from New York City called Blondie.
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0: Now that we've found love, what are we going to do with it? 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
4: Amy, on behalf of Transport Scotland, is undertaking surface improvements on the A92 between Cowdenbeath and Lochgelly. There will be a lane restriction on Wednesday the 2nd of September from 7:30pm to 6:30am, with a continuous contraflow from 7:30pm on Friday the 4th until 6:30am on Tuesday the 8th of September. The eastbound on-slip at Cowdenbeath and the eastbound off-slip at Lochgelly will be closed during the contraflow, with a signed diversion in place. Lane closures will also be in place on Thursday the 3rd and Tuesday the 8th of September between 7:30pm and 6:30am. Visit netrunkroads.scot.
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Fever and Grease were huge in a year, both starring John Travolta, and from the soundtrack of Grease, there he is with Olivia Newton-John and the entire cast running around a fairground. You're the one that I want. In August, at a meeting of Kirkcaldy District Council's Leisure and Recreation Committee, a proposal to seek an alternative site for the Kirkcaldy Links Market was defeated by 6-4. A request from the Chamber of Commerce had been made that the market be relocated to Gallatown in view of congestion caused in the Esplanade Links High Street area. The former Kirkcaldy Town Council had agreed way back in 1971 to earmark the site at Gallatown for a stadium and permanent showground, which could accommodate the Links Market circuses, kart racing and caravans. But the move was defeated. The Links stayed where they were.

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0: Open fire September. God, that's only a month away. Blimey, where is the year going? And which year do you think we had on part two of the top 10 at 10? I can reveal to you it was 1978. Well done if you got that. Tell you somebody who didn't get part two, and I'm shocked and stunned at that news, is John, who left me a voice note, but he was very clever with part one.
1: Morning, Martin.
0: Morning.
1: You did make part one very easy, 97. But anyway, I'm thinking part two would be 79. Very good. Cheers, Martin.
0: Thank you, John. 78 it was, though. Hello to Susan, to Bill, Mary, Duncan Buchan got in touch as well. All my regulars. Hi to you guys as well. A lot of people getting 1997 on part one due to the Princess Di clue, which I think was the big giveaway. Two more classic years under the spotlight again tomorrow morning on the original Top 10 at 10.
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9: Mountain rescue teams will look to prepare fully for any future wildlife responses after a blaze took over the Cairngorms for more than a month. It's in a bid to ensure all emergency service teams keep themselves safe as well as others they are rescuing. Braemar's Mountain Rescue's Melton McIntyre tells Original 106 what their job entails during operations.
10: A lot of people might well be out for a couple of days doing a backpacking trip or an extended camping or bossy trip, and getting to those people to get them, you know, out of the situation is really, really what we would be involved in doing, I think. We've got good communications within the team. I think we'll be using that to try and make sure everybody's accounted for and out of the area if at all possible.
9: Relatives of victims of the Lockerbie bombing have said they are absolutely floored after the trial of a man charged over the explosion was postponed in the US. Jury selection was due to begin on Wednesday in Washington, D.C. for the trial of Abu Iglam Masood, who is charged with making the bomb that destroyed the plane, which he has denied. Dundee University is set to cut another 154 jobs in a bid to save £20 million. Staff will learn whether their roles are at risk as bosses set out their recovery plan. Since August 2024, 675 members of staff have left. Bosses say they will prioritise voluntary redundancies, but didn't rule out compulsory ones. If you're grabbing a coffee, you may be getting more or less caffeine in it than you realise, which has looked at beverages sold at some major chains. At one, a medium cappuccino contains almost 3.5 times as much as the same drink at another outlet.
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9: A brighter and drier afternoon with a light to moderate breeze, staying cloudy in some areas. Highs of 17. I'm Shauna Skinner. You're up to date on Original 106.

That's Lady A. Need You Now. Before that, Rosé and Bruno Mars, Aperture on Original 106. Midweek, we had a rainy start in some areas this morning, very rainy in some parts. But the good news is it is going to be drying up a bit this afternoon. It's looking okay, actually. It is Tuesday, the 25th of August today. That makes it National Banana Split Day. Yeah. The folks who really enjoyed part two of the Top 10 at 10 will know this. Banana Splits theme. Not only is it Banana Split Day, it's Kiss and Makeup Day today. If you've had a bust up, this is the day to kiss and make up. And it's also Secondhand Wardrobe Day. I've got one of those. Hello. Happy birthday to Gene Simmons, the makeup-wearing bassist and singer with Kiss. Guess how old he is today? No, he's older. 77. Elvis Costello is 72. Model Claudia Schiffer is 56. Scottish singer-songwriter Amy MacDonald, 39 today. And Alexandra Burke, 38 today. Flo Rida. Bad boys, Alexandra, girl, I know

The celebrity birthdays a few minutes ago. In my absence last week, Madonna had her birthday. She's 68 years old. I know. For those folks, again, who love 1978 on the top 10 at 10 this morning, they may be of a generation who cannot believe Madonna can possibly be 68 years old. But it's true. She's doing pretty well in 2026, mind you. Back

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2: 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From Motown to Madonna. 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
8: 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Amy, on behalf of Transport Scotland, is undertaking surface improvements on the A92 between Cowdenbeath and Lochgelly. There will be a lane restriction on Wednesday the 2nd of September from 7:30 p.m. to 6:30 a.m. with a continuous contraflow from 7:30 p.m. on Friday the 4th until 6:30 a.m. on Tuesday the 8th of September. The eastbound on-slip at Cowdenbeath and the eastbound off-slip at Lochgelly will be closed during the contraflow with assigned diversion in place. Lane closures will also be in place on Thursday the 3rd and Tuesday the 8th of September between 7:30 p.m. and 6:30 a.m. Visit netrunkroads.scot.
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Freddie Mercury of Queen and Living on My Own. I think the of Queen bit there was redundant, wasn't it? I think everybody listening knows who Freddie Mercury was. Just before Living on My Own, it was Espresso from Sabrina Carpenter here on Original 106 with me, Martin Ingram. Hope you're having a good Tuesday so far. Seeing this, if you're a card collector, this may be of interest to you. Next month, it's the Leven Card Market, and it's being held on the 20th of September. And that ties in with the current trend for trading cards, bringing that to Fife. So that's good. At the event, they'll have vendors coming from all over Scotland with 10 plus tables of trading card goods from Pokemon, Magic the Gathering and more. Now, I'm out of my depth here. I'm saying that, but I don't actually know what I'm saying, but some may, so that's good. The event is free to attend for all ages, with a free raffle to win Pokemon products, and there's a charitable angle as well, as they are teaming up with men's mental health charity Andy's Man Club to officially raise money during the event for that charity. So I hope it's all a big success. Thanks to Rhys for getting in touch and telling us about it. The Leven Card Market is Sunday, 20th of September at the studio Den Walk in Methil. Right now, Sam Sparrow on Original 106.

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Great tune. Love that song. An 80s classic. Lionel Richie and a single release from his mid-80s album, which was called Can't Slow Down. That was one of the big hits from it, All Night Long on Original 106. Just before that, Mariah Carey and Hero. I shall rerun the fun from this morning's 4 Away From 1K a little bit later on. It's your daily chance to scoop free cash to the tune of £1,000. And all you got to do is match 4 responses with one of us lot from Original 106. Got to try and get inside our heads. Seeing this today, Dundee FC manager Stephen Presley went viral over the weekend after he was seen carrying a distinctive tote bag before the Dundee Derby. Stephen was snapped by photographers with the bag over his arm on Saturday. It was a good look, I would say, on the traditional short walk down Tannadice Street before the game. The stylish bag featured an image of a Tuareg person wearing a striking indigo-coloured robe. That's going to be all the rage now, isn't it? And that came before the Dark Blues recorded their impressive 2-0 win over their closest rivals. Not just football, high fashion as well, it would appear. Now that-

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1: Live across Fife, this is Original 106 with the Jonas Brothers there. That sucker. Okay, here's the plan. Coming up just a moment away, we'll update the news for you. Then we'll have a check on the weather, okay? And then I was thinking directly after that we'd get stuck into the tunes again. Good idea. Shall we do that? Yeah, let's.
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16: Staff at a Fife distillery are considering industrial action. Unite the Union members at Diageo's Cambin and Bridge distillery in Leven will vote in a ballot which opens tomorrow. It's understood 72 roles are at risk, with 10 redundancies anticipated at the Fife site. Unite believes Diageo has failed to properly consult on the job cuts and claims the company hasn't provided enough details on proposed redundancies. A critical shortage of affordable houses is fueling community tension and vigilantism in Glasgow. And Sky News investigations looked at protests outside homes in the city, following speculation migrants are skipping waiting lists and being given priority housing. Some misinformation resulted in attacks. But local businessman Thomas Muir says he has legitimate concerns.
0: Every housing scheme in Glasgow right now is getting overloaded. Yeah, these people are coming on here and it seems to be they're getting priority. No, their fault, that's the government 100%. We don't have a fight with these people. I don't think somebody should be jumping on a dinghy and getting housing here over somebody that's lived here all their life.
16: 154 roles are set to be cut at Dundee University. It comes as the institution, who is a base in Kirkcaldy, is currently struggling through a financial crisis. In an email to staff, it reads they will look at voluntary redundancies first. A consultation process is now underway. And St Andrews will be home once again for Scottish Golf Tourism Week. The Old Course Hotel and other venues in the town will host events next spring from March 9th to the 11th. Next year will mark the 10th edition of the DC Thompson operation.
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16: A brighter and drier afternoon with a light to moderate breeze, staying cloudy in some areas. Highs of 17. I'm Shauna Skinner. You're up to date on Original 106.

That is Gloria Estefan, and the rhythm is gonna get you. Just before that, Michael Jackson and The Way You Make Me Feel. On tomorrow morning's Top 10 at 10, I have a Michael Jackson live in Scotland related clue. So you can consider that a pre-clue. When did Michael Jackson play a gig in Scotland, in Glasgow? He hasn't done that many of them. Here we are. You can be thinking about that ahead of tomorrow. Here is the very stylish Harry Styles, American Girls on Original.

0: afternoon. This is Original 106, nearly 18 minutes past 12. Harry Styles a few minutes ago, American Girls. And that's Sheryl Crow, Every Day is a Winding Road. You know, when other radio stations right now are just going jibber-jabber, jibber-jabber, chit-chat, chit-chat, jibber-jabber, bunny-bunny, rabbit. That was very close to a Chaz and Dave quote there for you. We're playing the tunes. That's what we do. Always your favourite music, and more of that to come in just a second.
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0: Miles Smith, Hold Me in the Dark. Just watch where you put your hands. This morning on Four Away from 1K, it was David who came on to play. And we were looking for David to match four correctly with our Lachlan from the evening show. Did that happen? Not quite.
1: We asked you to name a board game that's not Monopoly. You said Scrabble. Lachlan said
2: Cluedo.
1: Ah.
3: Oh, well.
1: But let's see how we do with the other three of them. School subject, you said maths. Lachlan said
2: maths.
4: Yeah, it's a match.
1: That is a match.
3: That one.
1: Something in the bathroom, you said toilet. Lachlan said
2: a bath.
1: No, and something you throw that's not a ball, you said a brick.
4: If it's right, I'll give you the money myself. Lachlan said
2: a frisbee.
1: Right, not a brick, thankfully.
3: Oh, well, I was doing the first one anyway.
4: Never mind. And please don't come and throw a brick through the radio station window.
3: No, I'll get one at Lachlan's house.
0: Oh. Yeah, beware, Lachlan. David is after you.
2: God, mate.
0: So, four away from 1K. You're trying to match up with Lachlan. And if you want to play tomorrow morning, then you can register your name and your number right now on our website. 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

0: 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That was the song with the video featuring the weird nerdy dancing. Or, if you're me, the video featuring the very stylish and competent dancing. Praise You on Original 106. Always your favourite music. More of that to come in just a second. 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
1: Olivia Rodrigo and a song filled with, I don't know, it sounds like hatred to me. Good for you! Just before that, Ed Sheeran and Shape of You on Original 106. Well, we're getting on to the time of year. It's a long way off, but, you know, the winter months will come at some point. And I'm seeing today that Bear Scotland is inviting the public to put their creativity to the test by submitting winter-themed names for road gritters. Yay! I love this. The competition is open until Friday the 11th of September via an online form at Bear Scotland. The winning names will be displayed on Scotland Bear Scotland Gritters. Previous competitions have seen names like Snow Scotland, Snow Party, I've Grit a Crush on You, Basil Salty, Gritty Gritty Bang Bang, Sir Andy Flurry, and Brine Freeze. I didn't get that when I read it earlier on. I get it now, like Brain Freeze, Brine Freeze. I guess every year when they do this, the challenge becomes more intense to come up with good names, because I reckon a lot of them have been thought up already. Mike Smart from Bear Scotland said, "Our gritter naming competitions always capture the imagination of communities across the country, and we're looking forward to seeing what creative suggestions people come up with this year. So if you've any genius ideas, they would love to hear from you. You can enter your ideas through Bear Scotland's website, bearscot.com. Winning names will be revealed on their website and social media channels."

0: Life from Zara Larsson on Rachel 106. I have just put the finishing touches to today's number ones at one collection. They're on the way after the news and weather next.
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16: Staff at a Fife distillery are considering industrial action. Unite the Union members at Diageo's Cambin Bridge Distillery in Leven will vote in a ballot which opens tomorrow. It's understood 72 roles are at risk, with 10 redundancies anticipated at the Fife site. Unite believes Diageo has failed to properly consult on the job cuts and claims the company hasn't provided enough details on proposed redundancies. A critical shortage of affordable houses is fueling community tension and vigilantism in Glasgow. And Sky News investigations looked at protests outside homes in the city following speculation migrants are skipping waiting lists and being given priority housing. Some misinformation resulted in attacks. But local businessman Thomas Muir says he has legitimate concerns.
17: Every housing scheme in Glasgow right now is getting overloaded. Yet these people are coming on here and it seems to be they're getting priority. No, their fault, that's the government 100%. We don't have a fight with these people. I don't think somebody should be jumping on a dinghy and getting housing here over somebody that's lived here all their life. life.
16: 154 roles are set to be cut at Dundee University. It comes as the institution, who is based in Kirkcaldy, is currently struggling through a financial crisis. In an email to staff, it reads they will look at voluntary redundancies first. A consultation process is now underway. And St Andrews will be home once again for Scottish Golf Tourism Week. The Old Course Hotel and other venues in the town will host events next spring from March 9th to the 11th. Next year will mark the 10th edition of the DC Thompson operation.
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16: A brighter and drier afternoon with a light to moderate breeze, staying cloudy in some areas. Highs of 17. I'm Shona Skinner. 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

Number one's at one on Original 106. That song there was huge in one of the years I'm going to feature on tomorrow morning's Top 10 at 10. Another early clue for you. All right. Yeah, Shakespeare's Sister with

0: the very pinnacle of them being cool. And that's why that song on release went straight to number one. Didn't bother climbing up the charts, just appeared at number one in spring 1983. Duran Duran, Is This Something I Should Know, on today's Number Ones at One from Original.
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9: 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When we found out she was going to die, I didn't have the words. 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

0: Rudimental, Waiting All Night, and just before that, Take That, Rule the World on Original 106, a beautiful 90s ballad to play you in just a second. I think you will appreciate it. This morning at breakfast, our Dave and Vanessa were talking Trump. Yeah, it's funny, you just say talking Trump, you know it's never going to be anything good or admirable. Trump is painting things in Washington gold and making a big deal about it. Of course he is. He's got work to do. He's got a job to do. He should be presidenting, but he's more interested in tacky gold leaf and all of that. He's changing the airports and everything else, as Dave and Vanessa were discussing this morning.
1: He's continuing with his beautification project, and the statues that line Memorial Bridge as you enter the city have been painted bright gold.
2: Oh, he loves gold, doesn't he?
1: He does love
2: gold. He's put tacky gold. He's put a sign outside the Oval Office in gold that says, "This is the Oval Office," in italics and in gold, and it's horrible.
1: He's also changed Palm Beach International Airport to President Donald J. Trump International Airport.
2: God,
1: that isn't in gold, though, so that's just a normal call. He has also changed the road signs on the way to the airport, which is quite nice, because we've still to do that with the Queen's Ferry Crossing.
2: He's the king of tacky guff. I mean, for someone that's got so much money, he has got the tackiest stuff in his house, hasn't he?
1: Isn't it interesting how when you go too much with the gold, it becomes tacky, whereas, like, obviously gold's like, wow, gold.
2: I'm surprised he didn't call it Live, Laugh, Love International.
0: And you know that all of that stuff will be all taken down in a couple of years' time. All of it. Every last bit.

0: Across Fife, this is Original 106 with Ray. And where is my husband? This afternoon, you can win free cash on the Music Mash with Gillis. Summer sale still on. And we're still at 2 out of 3. You need to identify all 3 snippets of music from this. All right, there is a clue, and this is the clue. Don't know about you, but that wouldn't help me at all. But you're so much more clever than I am. So let's have a listen to the game yesterday. Monica came on to have a go.
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2: Tommy Barnes, The Whiskey Roll, Roxette, It Must Have Been Love, and then I will go for ABC and the song SOS.
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It's very noughties, isn't it? Back in the noughties when singing in a Cockney accent was quite the thing. Kate Nash, Foundations, Jason Derulo, Wants to Want Me, just before that. The Ladyboys of Bangkok are on tour in the area. They have a show in Perth tonight and they are in Fife, let's see, tomorrow and Thursday. The name of the show is A Full Moon Tour. It's at Rothes Halls, Glenrothes, tomorrow, and at the Adam Smith Theatre, Kirkcaldy, on Thursday night.

0: She's got such a great voice. It's Olivia Dean. Nice to each other on Original 106. That's it from me. Craig's on the way. A busy, busy show today, including free movie tickets on the question thing and £480 at 5:10 on the Music Mash with Gillis. Sam is in for Lachlan this week, and I shall see you back on the radio again tomorrow morning, just after breakfast time.
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3: Staff at a Fife distillery are to vote on industrial action over potential job cuts. Diageo's reviewing roles with 10 redundancies anticipated at its Cameron Bridge site and another 12 in Leven. Unite the Union strike action ballot opens tomorrow. Regional Industrial Officer Dougie Orchardson tells Original 106 he's worried for staff safety with no proposed production reduction.
4: Because of the reductions in staff, it's more so much with the mental health and well-being of these staff. With the jobs being cut, it will impact on them having to do more with less people there. Should there be any absenteeism, should there be anybody off for whatever reasons, it will then be left for these staff to pick up the pieces.
3: Meanwhile, 14 jobs have been lost after a long-standing Fife architectural firm went bust. Alan Corfield Architects collapsed 17 years after being founded in Dunfermline alongside Alan Corfield Structures, which was established in 2020. Following the liquidations, all staff were made redundant. However, both companies have been taken over by TJI Architecture Limited, which has since offered employment to some former ECA workers. The Scottish Government is taking action to legally restrict the use of phones in schools. Today, Mary McCallum will outline the next steps to this, saying schools are encouraged to bring in their own restrictions, but a consistent approach is needed. It's in light of concerns around their harmful effects on pupils' education and well-being. And Scottish Golf Tourism Week is returning to St Andrews next year. The Old Course Hotel, as well as other venues in Fife, will host events from March 9th to the 11th.
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3: A dry afternoon with some bright and sunny spells, but a slight breeze with highs of 17 Celsius. I'm Skye McCord. You're up to date on Original 106.

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New Radicals, you get what you give. Prince and Kiss before that. How you doing? This is Craig with you at Original 106 for Tuesday afternoon. Thank you again to Martin Ingram. Back tomorrow, another 2 years in the top 10 at 10. One of the years is when Arcadian Cameron Stout won Series 4 of Big Brother. That's when I was absolutely obsessed with Big Brother. Remember, it was on the E4 stream. You could watch it day and night. And, oh, remember?

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5: Amy, on behalf of Transport Scotland, is undertaking surface improvements on the A92 between Cowdenbeath and Lochgelly. There will be a lane restriction on Wednesday the 2nd of September from 7:30pm to 6:30am, with a continuous contraflow from 7:30pm on Friday the 4th until 6:30am on Tuesday the 8th of September. The eastbound on-slip at Cowdenbeath and the eastbound off-slip at Lochgelly will be closed during the contraflow, with assigned diversion in place. Lane closures will also be in place on Thursday the 3rd and Tuesday the 8th of September between 7:30pm and 6:30am. Visit netrunkroads.scot.
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Lewis Capaldi, Stay Love, Rihanna, Eminem before that, Love the Way You Lie. It's original 106, the 25th of August, Banana Split Day Today, which obviously always gives me the fear. If you've been listening to the show for a while, you know that I was scared of the Banana Splits, the TV programme, in the 70s and 80s. I don't like the teeth on the monkey. Anyway, this does remind me that yesterday I ended up down a wormhole on YouTube and started watching all the 80s theme tunes of TV programmes that were for kids in the 80s, and this was the best. This was the best. This was the best. This was the best. Almost better than Dog Tanyan. I don't know where we recorded that off of, but it feels like a C90 cassette.

0: Sister Sledge, we are family. I will be doing the question thing just after 3 o'clock this afternoon. Today involves things that we have too many of in our house. And yeah, I was doing a bit of cleaning the other day, and there could be a lot of things. We'll do that just after 3 in Coldplay next.
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0: Alex Warren and Bloodline at Original 106. If you're missing Lachlan this week because he's on his holidays, then don't worry, you can try and match with him on 4 Away from 1K. Every day, a chance for you to win yourself a grand with Dave and Vanessa. Just get the answers to 4 questions matched with Lachlan. They don't have to be right. This morning, it was David who played.
1: We asked you to name a board game that's not Monopoly. You said Scrabble. Lachlan said...
2: Cluedo.
1: Ah, we're out on the first one anyway.
3: Oh, well.
1: But let's see if we can get... let's see how we do with the other three of them. School subject, you said maths. Lachlan said...
2: I absolutely hated it. Maths.
4: Yeah, it's a match.
1: That is a match.
3: That one.
1: Something in the bathroom, you said toilet. Lachlan said...
2: A bath.
1: Oh.
3: The bath.
1: No. And something you throw that's not a ball. You said a brick.
4: If it's right, I'll give you the money myself. Lachlan said...
2: A frisbee.
1: Right, not a brick, thankfully.
3: Oh, well, I was doing the first one anyway, so...
4: Well, that's
1: yeah,
4: it.
1: Exactly.
4: That's
1: yeah.
4: it.
3: I couldn't even think of frisbee, to be honest with you, so...
4: Never mind. And please don't come and throw a brick through the radio station window.
3: No, I'll get one at Lachlan's house.
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0: Billy Ocean, Caribbean Queen. It's Original 106. Remember, 10 past 5 this afternoon. Another round of the Music Mash. Every day I'm convinced it's going to get one. This is the clip here. And this is the clue. Thanks to our friends Gillis for helping us out with the Music Mash. We'll play at 10 past 5. Get yourself sorted out right now. 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
18: Staff at a Fife distillery are to vote on industrial action over potential job cuts. Diageo's reviewing roles with 10 redundancies anticipated at its Cameronbridge site and another 12 in Leven. Unite the Union strike action ballot opens tomorrow. Regional Industrial Officer Dougie Orchardson tells Original 106 he's worried for staff safety with no proposed production reduction.
19: Because of the reductions in staff, it's more so much with the mental health and well-being of these staff. With the jobs being cut, it will impact on them having to do more with less people there. Should there be any absenteeism, should there be anybody off for whatever reasons, it will then be left for these staff to pick up the pieces.
18: Meanwhile, 14 jobs have been lost after a long-standing Fife architectural firm went bust. Allan Corfield Architects collapsed 17 years after being founded in Dunfermline alongside Allan Corfield Structures, which was established in 2020. Following the liquidations, all staff were made redundant. However, both companies have been taken over by TJI Architecture Limited, which has since offered employment to some former ECA workers. The Scottish Government is taking action to legally restrict the use of phones in schools. Today, Mary McCallum will outline the next steps to this, saying schools are encouraged to bring in their own restrictions, but a consistent approach is needed. It's in light of concerns around their harmful effects on pupils' education and well-being. And Scottish Golf Tourism Week is returning to St Andrews next year. The Old Course Hotel, as well as other venues in Fife, will host events from March 9th to the 11th.
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18: A dry afternoon with some bright and sunny spells, but a slight breeze with highs of 17 Celsius. I'm Sky McCord. You're up to date on Original 106.

Somber, Homewrecker, Taylor Swift before that, and Love Story. It's Original 106 for Tuesday. Let's do the question thing. We can get you to Cineworld for free with a couple of movie tickets. Yes, free. Today's question is this. These are the number one items in our homes that we say we have way too many of. What are they? These are the number one items in our homes that we say we have too many of. What are they? I'm trying to make this dead easy for you today, so let's get lots of right answers. 01592 757 757 is my number. Get me on WhatsApp using the same number. 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These are the number one items in our homes that we say we have way too many of. But what

0: off slip at Loch Elly will be closed during the contraflow, with assigned diversion in place. Lane closures will also be in place on Thursday the 3rd and Tuesday the 8th of September between 7:30 p.m. and 6:30 a.m. Visit netrunkroads.scot.
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Benson Boone, Mystical Magical, the original 106 jingle remix there. Right, you should be playing now. There we are. These are the number one items in our homes that we say that we have too many of, but what are they? Let's give you some of the wrong answers. Jamie, Michael, Dave, Alan, Sarah Louise, Joyce, Karen, all thinks it might be mugs. There's no doubt about that. There's too many mugs in our house. And that's even though you don't get free ones for your Easter eggs anymore. Yeah, the house is full of them. Nope, it's not that. Richard going down a dark route here thinks it might be relatives or children. Okay. Graham, Susie, Yvonne, Janine, Richard and a few others all thinking it could be bags for life. Yeah, because they're everywhere apart from where you need them. You do have that drawer in your kitchen, don't you? Please tell me you've got the drawer in the kitchen as well that's absolutely full of the carrier bags. And you can't get it shut again because the carrier bags are too much pressure on the drawers. You can't shut the thing. You can't put them in the bin because you paid for them. Anyway, these answers are wrong. It's not bells. It's not people. It's not chargers. It's not non-matching plastic tubs. Oh, that's a bane of my life as well, Alison. I need to sort that out. Denise thinks it might be knitting needles. And it's not batteries for remote controls. A couple of people so far with the right answer. Bruce is making me laugh. Can't read that one out. Well, let's get your name in there as well. These are the number one items in our homes that we say we have too many of, but what are they?

0: Little Mix, Heartbreak Anthem at Original 106. You know, what we're learning today is that a lot of us have the wrong size of lids for our plastic tubs. We need to have like a get-together where we can all swap the lids around and everything will be good in the world. Yeah, right. Okay, we'll give you the answer to this soon and we'll check out the roads next.
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17: Good morning, Vicky here with your update. Starting with the A92 eastbound at Lochgelly, roadworks continue and it's been adding congestion to your route this morning. You'll find that people are using the Lochgelly slip road more and it is worthwhile being extra cautious here and drive with care with heavy machinery on the road as harvest is underway. Elsewhere, usual delays around the Gallatin roundabout. Jack Cooper at the A91, still causing busy traffic. These roadworks towards Dearcy Castle, Dundee Swallow roundabout still busy, and Perth at the Broxton following morning peak. Dunfermline, still a very slow one around the closure at Pittencroft Street on all routes. If you spot any problems, call the original 106 Jam Buster line on 01592 85 44 66.

Journey, Don't Stop Believing, Texas. Before that, these are the number one items in our homes that we say we have too many of. So many people coming in at the last minute saying, is it opinions? Can't disagree with that one. The answer we're looking for today is coat hangers. So well done to Bob, Sharon, and our winner today is Sarah, who's off to the movies for free. Don't worry if you missed out today. We'll do this again tomorrow just after 3 o'clock.

0: Belinda Carlisle, Live Your Life, Be Free. It's Original 106. I've got news of a return of a person who made me laugh very much 20 years ago. Music to come from Cammy Barnes and The Source after the latest at 4.
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11: Unions fear proposed job cuts at a Fife distillery could compromise staff safety and well-being. Diageo's reviewing roles at its Cameron Bridge facility, with 10 redundancies expected and another 12 in leaving. Unite the Union says there's no plans to reduce production, meaning remaining staff could be put under increased strain. Workers will now vote on industrial action. Regional Industrial Officer Dougie Orchardson tells us why.
12: So at the start of the whole process, the company informed us that they were going into consultation. They never really gave us any information at the start. We were quite concerned as to the impact on not only Cameron Bridge, but leaving. So we continually asked for information regarding the redundancies. They failed to give us this.
11: Elsewhere, jobs have been lost after a Fife architect firm collapsed. Allen Corfield Architects and Structures both went bust, with the former established in Dunfermline 17 years ago. Following liquidations, 14 employees in total were made redundant. Both companies have now been taken over by DJI Architecture Limited, which has offered some former ECA staff work. The consultation's open to consider the finer details of a ban on phones in schools in Scotland. Some classrooms already use boxes where devices are left, but ministers plan to pass nationwide laws. And St Andrews will be the home once again for Scottish Golf Tourism Week next spring. The Old Course Hotel and other venues will host events from March 9th to 11th. Operated by DC Thompson, around 100 Scottish golf businesses and 94 international tour operators will take part in the event.
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11: Dry and cloudy in the kingdom this evening, with light winds and temperatures dropping to 9 degrees. I'm Skye McCord. You're up to date on Original 106.

0: It's new from Cammy Barnes, Something More, and The Source before that. You Got the Love. It's original 106 for Tuesday. Today is a great day, right? If you're a fan of Sacha Baron Cohen and his characters, then someone has come back.
1: I've been gone for 20 years, chilling. And in that time, the world went to crap. There was COVID, wars,
2: and Ed Sheeran.
1: Baer's gonna get back on top with a brand new thing called a documentary. For the first time ever, this is a film with real people, not actors. Amazon MGM is giving birth to it on October 23 RD. Only in cinemas.
0: Oh, I'm so glad to see this back. This is going to be brilliant. And I'm surprised he hasn't been sued to death. Also in the movie will be Morgana Robinson. So this is going to be good. Let's all hope that Richard Madeley doesn't reprise this role.
3: I is here with my Judy to ask her some questions about this morning. Oh. Now, Judy, when you is presenting with Richard, what does your real husband think?
4: Richard, you are my real husband.
3: I always thought you was like pretending.
4: No.

0: Jess Glynn, don't be so hard on yourself. So Ali G is back on the 23rd of October, or as he says, 23rd of October. And of course, who can forget the time that he confused astronaut Buzz Aldrin with Buzz Lightyear? Genius.
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9: Amy, on behalf of Transport Scotland, is undertaking surface improvements on the A92 between Cowdenbeath and Lochgelly. There will be a lane restriction on Wednesday the 2nd of September from 7:30pm to 6:30am, with a continuous contraflow from 7:30pm on Friday the 4th until 6:30am on Tuesday the 8th of September. The eastbound on-slip at Cowdenbeath and the eastbound off-slip at Lochgelly will be closed during the contraflow, with a signed diversion in place. Lane closed. Closures will also be in place on Thursday the 3rd and Tuesday the 8th of September between 7:30pm and 6:30am. Visit netrunkroads.scot.
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15: Good afternoon, all. To report on the road so far, you'll be pleased to hear a very light flow.

traffic heading south on the Queen's Ferry crossing. It's starting to build up northbound, though, with a couple of minutes of delay, so just take care if you're headed that way. Again, A92, all clear at the Preston Bankhead and the Red House roundabouts. Nothing to report so far through Cooper or Garbridge on the A91. And you get a clear run as well on the Tero Bridge into and out of Dundee. No problems along the Kingsway so far. Traffic there at the Forfar Road Junction heading into the city. And of course, leaving as well, all running clear so far. Riverside Drive and the Stock Street, that's all running well for the moment. No delays heading into the Swallow roundabout as well from all approaches, really. That roundabout running clear. A90 from the Swallow roundabout as you head through towards Perth. Not seeing any queues so far. Similar story on the A9 at the Inveralmond roundabout, and also the M90 at the Fryerton Bridge and the Broxton roundabout checks in trouble free as well. If you spot any problems, call the original 106 Jam Buster line 01592 85 44 66.

0: Human League, Don't You Want Me, Robbie Williams. Before that, let me entertain you. So this evening, mainly dry, becoming cloudy through the evening, the best of any breaks around the coast. A drizzle possible over the hills and wind remaining light. A low tonight of 11. The good news is tomorrow's high, 22. Woof. It's original 106 at 4:29.
1: Unions fear proposed job cuts at a Fife distillery could compromise staff safety and well-being. Diageo's reviewing roles at its Cameron Bridge facility, with 10 redundancies expected and another 12 in leaving. Meanwhile, jobs have been lost at a Fife architecture firm as it's gone bust after 17 years. And five more people have been arrested as police continue to investigate the lead-up to a deadly crash on the A66 on Teesside. Seven people, including two officers, died when a Volkswagen hit their patrol car on Saturday.
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1: Dunfermline Athletic are failing to make chances count, but vice-captain Robbie Fraser insists their fortunes will turn. The Powers have picked up just a point from their opening three championship fixtures, exiting the Premier Sports Cup to League One Ross County in the process. The East End Park side have found goals hard to come by, but left-back Fraser tells DAFC Live that'll soon change.
4: We're getting into positions, certainly. We're certainly putting the crosses in. You know, the midfielders will try to link with the, you know, the front line, the strikers. It falls to the, you know, the edge of the box. We're, obviously, we're there. We're picking up the settings, and but we're lashing at things and putting over the bar. So we just need to find that little bit, you know, intricate, a little bit of finesse, you know, try and put it in the bottom corner. We need to keep trying. We need to keep working away at the training ground, and, you know, the goals will come.
1: The Powers host Raith Rovers in what's sure to be a fiery Fife derby on Friday. You're up to date on Original 106.

0: Len, Steal My Sunshine, right in half an hour. Your chance to win yourself £480. Tell us the three songs here. Come on, you know it by now. Here's a clue I gave you earlier this week. Do you know what that said? Mm-hmm. We'll open the line soon, but we'll crack on and do the latest on the roads next.
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16: At the Queensferry Crossing, the Traffic Scotland cameras showing northbound queues from Junction 1A at the Bullion Road roundabout, southbound slowing from Ferry Toll and on Rosyth Admiralty Road as you head in towards the M90 Junction 1C. Looking a bit sluggish as well. Holbeath Road in and out of Dunfermline, that's looking busy just around the railway station. And the A92 north from Lochgelly to Cardenden, busy but moving. At Glenrothes, the A92 heading heading down from the Tullish Lusters to Preston roundabout, looking busy as well. At Perth, you can find slow traffic on the A9 south in towards the Broxton roundabouts, and on the A9 between Dunkeldon and Ballinlough through the roadworks area, traffic sluggish as well. In Dundee, busy on all approaches to the Swallow roundabout this afternoon. A9 to Kingsway eastbound at Strathmarsh Road looking busy, and if you're heading for the Scott 5 roundabout, Green Dykes Road and the Kingsway east both seeing slow traffic. Arbroath Road around the Claypots Road junction also a wee bit busy as well. And if you spot any problems, so you can call us on the original 106 Jambuster line on 01592 85 44 66.

0: Girls Aloud, Sound of the Underground. It's Original 106. Very soon we will be doing the Music Mash, but not now. Not stop phoning now. This is the problem when we get to this point in a competition, that everybody phones me all the time. Well, I'll open the lines in good time properly. So just no cheating. That's what I'm trying to say in a nice way. No cheating, right? Just had your wished. Your chance to win yourself £480, what, in about 15 minutes' time. But we'll deal with that in a moment. Dave and Vanessa, back tomorrow morning when you wake up this morning. Well, they were talking about the most divisive man on the planet, Donald Trump. The big orange baby has been painting things in Washington. I know himself, I don't imagine. He's been painting them gold and even changing the airport, which just...
1: He's continuing with his beautification project, and the statues that line Memorial Bridge as you enter the city have been painted bright gold.
2: Oh, he loves gold, doesn't he?
3: He does love
2: gold. He's put tacky gold. He's put a sign outside the Oval Office in gold that says, "This is the Oval Office," in italics and in gold, and it's horrible.
1: He's also changed Palm Beach International Airport to President Donald J. Trump International Airport.
2: God,
1: that isn't in gold, though, so that's just an abnormal call. He has also changed the road signs on the way to the airport, which is quite nice, because we've still to do that with the Queen's Ferry Crossing.
2: He's the king of tacky guff. I mean, for someone that's got so much money, he has got the tackiest stuff in his house, hasn't he?
1: Isn't it interesting how when you go too much with the gold, it becomes tacky, whereas, like, obviously gold's like, wow, gold.
2: I'm surprised he didn't call it Live, Laugh, Love International. That's where he's at.

0: Right, the time is right for the phones to be open. I wish I had a big sound effect of... This is the clip here that stands between you and 480 quid. 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It's an 80s tune. UK act and this clue. All right. 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
17: Unions are hitting out at a Fife distillery over poor communication relating to potential redundancies. It's understood 10 jobs could be cut at Diageo's Camden Bridge facility, while another 12 are at risk in leaving. Unite the Union members will vote on strike action as a result. The ballot opens tomorrow. The union's industrial officer, Dougie Orchardson, says the company's handling of proposals has been poor.
18: He also promised to ring-fence some jobs for the potential redundancies, but then sort of went back on that and gave out or gave away these 4 jobs, which we felt was quite disingenuous of the company.
17: Elsewhere, jobs have been lost after a Fife architect firm collapsed. Allen Corfield Architects and Structures both went bust, with the former established in Dunfermline 17 years ago. Following liquidations, 14 employees in total were made redundant. Both companies have now been taken over by DGI Architecture Limited, which has offered some former ECA staff work. Police investigating a crash on Teesside are questioning a further five people, including on suspicion of participating in organised crime. 17 people have now been arrested. Two men have been charged with drugs and weapons offences. Two officers were among seven people who died when their vehicle was hit by a Volkswagen being driven the wrong way down the A66 on Saturday. Lauren Somerville's chair of the Cleveland Police Federation.
5: At the heart of this are two families whose loved ones aren't returning home. That is my focus. It's making sure that the rest of my colleagues know I'm here and I'm listening to them.
17: The consultation's open to consider the finer details of a ban on phones in schools in Scotland. Some classrooms already use boxes where devices are left, but ministers plan to pass nationwide laws. Education Secretary Manny McCallan says online safety for young people is being treated as a matter of public health. And St Andrews will be the home once again for Scottish Golf Tourism Week next spring. The Old Course Hotel and other venues will host events from March 9th to 11th. Operated by DC Thompson, around 100 Scottish golf businesses and 94 international tour operators will take part in the event.
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17: Finalists of the Courier Business Awards 2026 have been revealed. A series of five firms have made the cut, ranging from Fairmont St Andrews to Pettycur Bay Holiday Park. The Black Tie event will be held on the 30th of October at the Apex City Key Hotel in Dundee. The full list available via the Courier's website.
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17: Nearly dry and cloudy in the Kingdom this evening with light winds and temperatures dropping to 9 degrees. I'm Skye McCord. 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

0: The Feeling, Fill My Little World, Bruno Mars. 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
0: Yeah, Music Mash time for Tuesday. We're up to £480 this afternoon, so we'll see how we get on. Here's a clip here. We've all heard this clip, have we? Win. And we've got Angie on the line. How are we doing, Angie?
2: Not bad.
0: You're sounding terrified.
2: I am.
0: Oh, are we? It's just me. Yeah, I'm fine, thank you. And I need to say, if you win this cash, what are you going to spend it on?
2: I don't know.
0: Right, fine. Cards are close.
2: Probably
0: to the chest
2: on
0: here.
2: My dogs and my son.
0: Oh, right, okay. In that order, the dogs first.
2: Yes.
0: Right.
2: Oh, yes.
0: I'll ask no more questions. And I was just thinking earlier on, the last time we got this one, we got to £480. So here we go again, potentially. How's your confidence levels with your answer then?
2: Probably about 70%.
0: Ooh, that's quite good then. Okay. Right. Let's see how we get on with this then. Hang on, I've got the wrong music. I'm hardly building the suspense here. Wait a minute till I'm getting the right music. That's the same music we just played. Right, can we have the other music now? That's the one we want. Oh, that's better, isn't it? You feeling more scared now?
2: Just the same.
0: No, yes, thought so. Right, okay, let's play this clip again. I'm sure you're well aware of it. We've got three songs here. Angie, for £480, what are the three songs there?
2: Tammy Barnes, Whiskey Roll, Roxette, Must Have Been Love, and OMD, Telegraph.
0: Okie dokie. OMD, Telegraph. Oh, yes. Right, let's find out how you've done for £480.
2: Okay.
0: No,
2: I tried.
0: But it makes sense. That totally makes sense because you've been paying attention with my clue here, with my wee clue, which I can't find. I'm pressing all the buttons today, so I should just go home. I think I should just go home. Can I go home now? Can I go home?
2: I don't think they'll let you.
0: No. Well, it's probably better just silence. Yes, I understand the beeping noise that we had. Mm-hmm. Right, that would make sense, but we're not there. So it's a 2 out of 3. I've just revealed all the answers again, haven't I? Anyway, great to talk to you, Angie. Yeah. Hopefully talk to you again soon. Okay. Cheers. Bye-bye.
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1: Donna Lewis, I Love You Always Forever. Before that, Angie. I just thought somebody's going to win it at 480 quid because that's what happened last time. That's how my brain works. And yeah, here's your clip again. She said OMD and Telegraph, and this was the clue, of course, that led her to that. That makes perfect sense, but that's not the right answer. See, I've done it again. Oh, you know it's Cammy Barnes, you know it's Roxette. We're just waiting on the other one.
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4: Amy, on behalf of Transport Scotland, is undertaking surface improvements on the A92 between Cowdenbeath and Lochgelly. There will be a lane restriction on Wednesday the 2nd of September from 7:30pm to 6:30am, with a continuous contraflow from 7:30pm on Friday the 4th until 6:30am on Tuesday the 8th of September. The eastbound on-slip at Cowdenbeath and the eastbound off-slip at Lochgelly will be closed during the contraflow, with a signed diversion in place. Lane closures will also be in place on Thursday the 3rd and Tuesday the 8th of September between 7:30pm and 6:30am. Visit netrunkroads.scot.
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11: At the Queensfield Crossing, northbound traffic back to the Junction 1A Queensfield roundabout. Southbound, it's back up towards Junction 2 Petrievi. And heading out of Edinburgh, very slow on the Queensfield Road from the Blackhall Junction out towards the Barnton. On the A92, heading up past Lochgelly, traffic still looking a touch sluggish, leaving Kirkcaldy on Roslyn Street, Galtown up towards Red House roundabout. Traffic's looking busy as well. On the A9 at Perth southbound and towards Broxton roundabout, traffic queuing. M90 northbound also busy on your approach. And heading into Perth, busy on the 85 Dundee Road from Barnhill up towards Bridgend. A90 in Dundee, westbound looking slow from the Market roundabout to the Swallow. Eastbound it's slow from the Retail Park and towards Strathmartin Road. And both eastbound approaches in towards the Scott Fife roundabout looking sluggish, as is the Tay Road Bridge as you head north into town. A90 at Finavon through the roadworks also with sluggish traffic. And remember, if you spot any problems, you can give us a call on the original 106 Jambuster line 01592 85 44 66.

0: ABC and The Look of Love. So there we go. The Music Mash will be back tomorrow with its highest ever jackpot. We've got to 500 quid. So that makes me quite happy. Let's see if we can get it won tomorrow. Anyway, tonight, mainly dry and becoming increasingly cloudy throughout the evening. The best of any breaks around the coast. Chance of some drizzle possible over the hills. The winds will remain light and expect a low of 11 degrees. Tomorrow, though, bright and sunny with a high of 22. 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It's 5:32.
1: Unions fear proposed job cuts at a Fife distillery could compromise staff safety and well-being. Diageo's reviewing roles at its Cameron Bridge facility, with 10 redundancies expected and another 12 in leaving. Meanwhile, jobs have been lost at a Fife architecture firm as it's gone bust after 17 years. And five more people have been arrested as police continue to investigate the lead-up to a deadly crash on the A66 on Teesside. Seven people, including two officers, died when a Volkswagen hit their patrol car on Saturday.
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1: Dunfermline Athletic are failing to make chances count, but vice-captain Robbie Fraser insists their fortunes will turn. The Pirates have picked up just a point from their opening three championship fixtures, exiting the Premier Sports Cup to League One Ross County in the process. The East End Park side have found goals hard to come by, but left-back Fraser tells DAFC Live that'll soon change.
4: We're getting into the positions, certainly. We're certainly putting the crosses in. You know, the midfielders will try to link with, you know, the front line, the strikers. It falls to the, you know, the edge of the box. We're there, we're picking up the settings, but we're lashing at things and putting over the bar. So we just need to find that little bit, you know, intricate, a little bit of finesse, you know, try and put in a bottom corner. We need to keep trying, we need to keep working away at the training ground, and you know, the goals will come.
1: 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You're up to date on Original 106.

0: Pink, Blow Me One Last Kiss at Original 106. Sam's Long from 6 o'clock tonight. Remember, he's got the Wheel of Fortunes as well. And we're back next with Soscell and we'll have a look at the roads.
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21: 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Offers over 79,995. Home report 85,000. 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
25: At the Queensferry Crossing, northbound traffic pretty much back at the Kirkliston flyover at southbound. It's back up M90 junction to Petrievey and Rosyth Admiralty Roads heading in towards the M90 busy. Heading out of Rosyth busy as well on the A985 as you head out towards the Limekilns junction. A92 at North Pass Lochgillie still looking a touch sluggish. Leaving Kirkcaldy on Roslyn Street busy from the Galtown up towards the Red House Junction as well. On the M90 at Perth northbound in towards Broxton roundabout, you can expect slow traffic heading into Perth on Dundee Road. It's busy from Barnhill up towards Bridge End. In Dundee, sluggish on the A90 westbound, Markirk to Swallow roundabout. Eastbound, slow from the retail park in towards the Strathmartin Road junction, and looking busy as well on Greendykes Road and Kingsway East as you head for the Scott 5 roundabout. And around Broughty Ferry and Monifieth, you'll also find the A930 busy but moving this evening. 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

0: it ever say?
1: Olivia Rodrigo, Stupid Song at Original 106. Right, enjoy your Tuesday. I'll talk to you tomorrow from 2. And Sam is on the way next with Sam Fender after the latest.
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19: Unions are hitting out at a Fife distillery over poor communication relating to potential redundancies. It's understood 10 jobs could be cut at Diageo's Camera Bridge facility, while another 12 are at risk in leaving. Unite the Union members will vote on strike action as a result. The ballot opens tomorrow. The union's industrial officer, Dougie Orcherton, says the company's handling of proposals has been poor.
20: They also promised to ring-fence some jobs for the potential redundancies, but then sort of went back on that and gave out gave away these 4 jobs, which we felt was quite disingenuous of the company.
19: Meanwhile, 14 jobs have been lost after a long-standing Fife architectural firm went bust. Alan Corfield Architects collapsed 17 years after being founded in Dunfermline alongside Alan Corfield Structures, which was established in 2020. However, both companies have been taken over by DGR Architecture Limited. Dad of one of 5 young men killed on Teesside on Saturday is understood to have had his home rammed shortly before the crash involving a different car. 17-year-old Cole Worthy was in a Volkswagen on the wrong side of the A66 when it hit a police car, also killing two officers. Detectives have made 17 arrests with organised crime among suspected offences. Sky's Amelia Harper has more.
0: Police received multiple reports of two cars driving dangerously around the town, including a Volvo XC60 that was seen ramming properties. Police had previously told us that they believed that the Volvo and the Passat were associated.
19: The Scottish Government's launched a consultation on the finer details of plans to ban mobile phones in schools. It'll consider whether restrictions should apply in classrooms or across entire sites and what exceptions may be needed. Some head teachers have implemented their own bans already, with ministers hoping to hear a range of views before introducing nationwide legislation. And Amy Winehouse's award-winning album Back to Black is getting a bumper reissue to mark 20 years since its release. Fans will be able to listen to new B-side tracks and a live recording of a performance from Amsterdam 2007.
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19: 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A series of five firms have made the cut, ranging from Fairmont St Andrews to Pettycur Bay Holiday Park. The Black Tie event will be held on the 30th of October at the Apex Setiki Hotel in Dundee. The full list available via the Courier's website.
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19: Mainly dry and cloudy in the kingdom this evening with light winds and temperatures dropping to 9 degrees. I'm Skye McCord, you're up to date on Original 106.

0: of August. Sam here, back in for Lachlan tonight. How's you, Craig?
1: I'm doing fine. You?
0: Yeah, I'm good. You know what we've not done in absolutely ages? What of our taste tests?
1: Oh, you haven't. No, I don't see any evidence here. Because then you make that noise. You can do the noise.
0: That's it. That's Craig eating.
1: It's not. Well, maybe it is. I've noticed.
0: No, we're not going to give you a crisis. You don't actually chew that loudly. But we've not done one in ages. We had a real phase.
1: Yeah.
0: I can't speak today. A real phase of going through everything. We had like pink chocolate digestives, gold chocolate digestives, white chocolate digestives.
1: Maybe we just completed it.
0: Yeah.
1: Have you found all the weird things?
0: To be fair, I am going to the shops now and really running out of weird things.
1: Yeah.
0: Like novelty foods. There's just not the same amount in the shops.
1: Yeah, sure, we used to be a real country, didn't we?
0: That was just, yeah, we just have normal biscuits.
1: Boring now.
0: It's like bourbons that taste like bourbons.
1: Yeah.
0: Great, boring. But I did see something in the news today that I really, really want to try. The white chocolate orange.
1: I've seen that one.
0: Have you?
1: No, I've not seen that about it. I've seen it online. Oh, yeah, no.
0: Because I was waiting to say, I can't find it anywhere. Like, literally, it doesn't seem to be in any of the shops.
1: So it is white chocolate, but it's got an orange flavour. It's not just white chocolate, then.
0: I assume...
1: White chocolate and orange is odd.
0: Yeah, but I assume, like, it's surely still shaped as an orange. Like, it must be that sort of round, circular thing with the slices.
1: You make me hungry. I love a chocolate orange, but I like the dark ones. I'm
0: Do you?
1: A big dark chocolate fan. That's my one every day.
0: Oh, see, I struggle with a chocolate orange because I eat the entire thing. And
1: do you?
0: Once you've eaten an entire chocolate orange... It's not coming out of you for about a fortnight. I mean, it real close.
1: The middle bit is a nice bit as well. If you got all the segments out, that's like, oh, this is a nice bit here. No. In fact, that's how I would beat it.
0: It's how you'd beat it. But genuinely, I can't find it anywhere. I've been looking in all the shops. It feels like the sort of thing that you'd find in the middle aisle.
1: Dear listener, are you paying attention?
0: Yes. Can you find us a white chocolate orange?
1: Yeah.
0: Sam
1: will expense it. He's on the expense system now, so...
0: I feel like that's permission. I mean, I don't know if we have permission, but yeah.
1: Yeah, where do we put that office equipment?
0: Yeah, we'll say it's Staples, okay? 81400 on the text. Start that text with the word original.
1: Yeah, who's got it?
0: If you can, track down a white chocolate orange for us.
1: Yes.
0: Because I really, really want to try this. It's Avicii, Wake Me Up. You're listening to Original.

0: That's Oasis with Some Might Say. You're listening to Original 106. It's Wednesday the 25th. Sam here. Now, you've definitely heard about this in our news over the last week or so. Everyone's back to school, including now the kids at Capsard Primary. Yeah, that was the school that had the pigeons in the water. Well, they've managed to set all of the pigeons free. I assume they've put some fancy cleaning product through all the pipes. And bad news for all of the teachers and all of the pupils at Capsard Primary School. School is back on. Yeah, as of yesterday, they were back to school. I will say, though, if you're heading to school around there, it's maybe an idea to take a wee brolly with you. I mean, they set quite a few pigeons free from the water tank, who will now probably be flying in the sky around the school. They've all been in the water tank over the summer, so they'll have a lot of pooping to do. So maybe take a brolly with you so you don't get pooped on.
1: Last light to late night.
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11: On the Queensway Crossing northbound approach, still a bit slow from the Bully Node roundabout, but southbound it's all cleared up. In Rosyth, looking sluggish on Admiralty Road, just you heading towards the M90. A92 heading up past Lochgelly towards Cardenden through the roadworks area. You can expect sluggish traffic here. It's looking good on the A91, Auchtermuchty to Cooper and St Andrews, and no problems reported at the Tayrow Bridge in and out of Dundee. A90 Kingsway and Dundee at Strathmarsh Road, early delays there seem to have eased. Still a bit sluggish westbound though at the Markirk and Swallow roundabouts, and Goodacre Road heading for the Scott Fife roundabout, busy but moving. A92 Arbroath Road at Dundee bound at the Claypots Road junction with usual sluggish traffic for the time of night. And on the M90 at Perth northbound and towards Broxton roundabouts, just with the tail end of routine traffic for tonight. That's also the case on the A85 at Dundee Road as you're heading from Barnhill, heading towards the bridges. Remember, if you spot a problem, you can call the original 106 Jambuster line 01592 85 44 66.

0: McFly, you're listening to Original 106. Sam here, I'm live across Fife. Set for a mainly dry night ahead across Fife. Set to be a fairly cloudy one, possible drizzle in the hills with overnight lows of 11 degrees at 6:30. Your sky.
1: Unions fear proposed job cuts at a Fife distillery could compromise staff safety and well-being. Diageo's reviewing roles at its Cameron Bridge facility, with 10 redundancies expected and another 12 in leaving. Meanwhile, jobs have been lost at a Fife architecture firm as it's gone bust after 17 years. And five more people have been arrested as police continue to investigate the lead-up to a deadly crash on the A66 on Teesside. Seven people, including two officers, died when a Volkswagen hit their patrol car on Saturday.

0: Good evening, how are you? It's Sam here in for Lachlan all week this week. Did you know that there's a Chaka Khan musical on the West End at the moment called I'm Every Woman? Such a random fun fact. It stars Alexandra Burke from The X Factor as well, just to make it even more random. But anyway, yesterday I was yapping about the new Batman film. It's currently filming down in Glasgow. I mean, it is pretty cool to have these sort of things filmed in Scotland, but I'm glad I'm not a Glaswegian, because I'd personally be taking offence to the fact that some Hollywood director has come to my city and decided, ah yes, this is the perfect place for the crime-ridden hellscape that is Gotham City. To be fair though, Glaswegians, they do seem to have approached it with their usual sense of humour, which it is good of them. This is like the Cones all over again. We're going to chat more about that in the next five. First though, it's Lily Allen next.
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Bits on Original 106. Sam here. Now, I was just chatting about the new Batman film. Yeah, The Batman Part 2, to give it its Sunday name. Well, they're filming in Glasgow at the moment. We all know that Glasgow's got a signature sense of humour. You know what I mean? They don't see a statue, they see a stand for a traffic cone. Well, down in Glasgow, they've taken the opportunity to have a laugh with Hollywood whilst they've been filming the new Batman film. People have been sneaking onto the set to get this, hide tins of iron brew amongst the Gotham City set. I absolutely love this. Supposedly the security guards have had to do daily searches to see how many cans of iron brew that they can find in the background. Because who doesn't want to watch the Batman with iron brew just hidden somewhere in the background? How good is that? I think it's going to be a really fun game when the film finally drops to see how many cans of iron brew are in the background in Gotham City. Be a very different version of the Snowman Christmas advert, wouldn't it? This is The Wanted, All Time Low on Original 106. I knew it, I knew you. Taylor Swift lined up next. Always your favourite music.

0: 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I knew it, I knew you on Original 106 Live across Fife, nearly 7 o'clock. 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
3: Amy, on behalf of Transport Scotland, is undertaking surface improvements on the A92 between Cowdenbeath and Lochgelly. There will be a lane restriction on Wednesday the 2nd of September from 7:30pm to 6:30am, with a continuous contraflow from 7:30pm on Friday the 4th until 6:30am on Tuesday the 8th of September. The eastbound on-slip at Cowdenbeath and the eastbound off-slip at Lochgelly will be closed during the contraflow, with a signed diversion in place. Lane closure will also be in place on Thursday the 3rd and Tuesday the 8th of September between 7:30pm and 6:30am. Visit netrunkroads.scot.
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6: Staff at Diageo's are considering industrial action over potential job cuts. The distillery is reviewing around 70 roles, including at its Fife facilities. Unite the Union members will vote on a strike action ballot from tomorrow. Regional Industrial Officer Dougie Orchardson tells Original 106 the union's been left with no choice but to consider striking.
7: There are approximately 12 jobs at risk just that leaving. It's appalling with a company that's made so much money. So we are quite concerned about this, but we've been felt we've left with no option but to challenge this through the potential of industrial action.
6: Meanwhile, 14 jobs have been lost after a long-standing Fife architectural firm went bust. Alan Corfield Architects collapsed 17 years after being founded in Dunfermline alongside Alan Corfield Structures, which was established in 2020. However, both companies have been taken over by DGR Architecture Limited. Dad of one of five young men killed on Teesside on Saturday is understood to have had his home rammed shortly before the crash involving a different car. 17-year-old Cole Worthy was in a Volkswagen on the wrong side of the A66 when it hit a police car, also killing two officers. Detectives have made 17 arrests with organised crime among suspected offences. Sky's Amelia Harper has more.
8: Police received multiple reports of two cars driving dangerously around the town, including a Volvo XC60 that was seen ramming properties. Police had previously told us that they believed that the Volvo and the Passat were associated.
6: The Scottish Government's launched a consultation on the finer details of plans to ban mobile phones in schools. It'll consider whether restrictions should apply in classrooms or across entire sites and what exceptions may be needed. Some headteachers have implemented their own bans already, with ministers hoping to hear a range of views before introducing nationwide legislation. And Amy Winehouse's award-winning album Back to Black is getting a bumper reissue to mark 20 years since its release. Fans will be able to listen to new B-side tracks and a live recording of a performance from Amsterdam 2007.
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6: Dry and cloudy in the kingdom this evening with light winds and temperatures dropping to 9 degrees. I'm Skye McCord. 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

That's Tom Grennan, Little Bit of Love, on Original 106, Yellow with Mr. Blue Sky. Just before that, it's Wednesday, the 25th of August. Let's do this. Adele, Set Fire to the Rain. Always your favourite music.

0: That's Human, The Killers. Wednesday the 25th of August, you're listening to Original 106. We'll get started with tonight's Wheel of Fortunes in the next 10 minutes or so, but first I've lined up beautiful South Rotterdam next on Original.
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0: 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I look for your song suggestions on a topic, put four of them on the wheel just after 8 o'clock, give it a spin, and whatever it picks, I have to play. 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
3: 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I hate to hear you crying over the phone, dear. For 7 years running, you've been a soldier. But better days are coming, better days are coming for you. So when the night feels like forever,

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0: 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Andy's been in touch, saying Top of the World, The Carpenters, Memphis, Tennessee by Chuck Berry, California Man, The Move, or Graceland, Paul Simon. Very popular shout on the wheel, Victoria, one of the people who suggested it, Africa, Toto. I think I've had about 10 people already text me Africa by Toto, Rod, Flo and Michael, just a few names there. Budapest, George Ezra, also one of Victoria's shouts, or London Calling, The Clash. I think there's so many more of these, so keep them coming in. 81400 on the text, start that text with the word original.
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9: Amy, on behalf of Transport Scotland, is undertaking surface improvements on the A92 between Cowdenbeath and Lochgelly. There will be a lane restriction on Wednesday the 2nd of September from 7:30pm to 6:30am, with a continuous contraflow from 7:30pm on Friday the 4th until 6:30am on Tuesday the 8th of September. The eastbound on-slip at Cowdenbeath and the eastbound off-slip at Lochgelly will be closed during the contraflow, with assigned diversion in place. Lane closures will also be in place on Thursday the 3rd and Tuesday the 8th of September between 7:30pm and 6:30am. Visit netrunkroads.scot.
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Wednesday, the 25th of August, you're listening to Original 106. In the last wee while, we've heard the painfully sad news that US singer, actor and philanthropist Dolly Parton has passed away at the age of 8 years old. An absolute legend in the country music scene and pioneer, I'm sure you agree. It feels only appropriate that we pay tribute to her with this one. She teamed up with lifelong friend Kenny Rogers. It's Islands in the Stream on Original 106.

Fever Dream. Alex Warren, you're listening to Original 106. It's Sam here. We're still going with tonight's Wheel of Fortunes. I'm looking for your songs that have locations in the title, please. Brian's been on the text. He said from Paris to Berlin, Infernal, Ailey going for Loch Lomond, Run Rig. That is an absolute tune, Ailey. Craig. Now, I don't know if this is a real place, is it? Is this the way to Amarillo? Is Amarillo a genuine place? I've maybe mucked that up. Kerry's suggesting Duran Duran, Rio Morag, saying Streets of London. And Susan. Now, Susan suggested the Balamori theme song. Susan, I think if I played that on the radio, I mean, I'd have a great time. I don't know if anybody else would.

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0: 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Sally suggesting Letter from America, The Proclaimers, or Loco in Acapulco, Four Tops, Ellie. Suggesting California Dreaming, Life in a Northern Town, or Sunshine on Leith, and Ali going for Bat Out of Hell. I'll get four of your shouts in the wheel right after this.
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Gabe, you're listening to Original 106. There's a list out today of the baby names that they're expecting to go extinct in 2026. Some of these, I'm seriously surprised by. I mean, who knows, maybe you're going extinct this year. I mean, that sounds a lot more threatening than I meant it to, sorry. I meant, like, maybe your name is on this list, because I have that list for you. After this, it's Bronski Beat, Small Town Boy, on Original 106. Sam here, I'm in for Lachlan. All week this week.

0: to relight my fire on Original 106. Sam here. Now, I was just saying that there's a list out today of the baby names that they're expecting to go extinct this year. So, yeah, people have stopped calling their kids these names. It does sound quite terrifying, that sense, doesn't it? It sounds like what happened to the dinosaurs. It's extinct as in they're just not calling the kids this anymore. Nothing worse than that. Some of these are fairly standard. Like, supposedly, the name Harry is going out of fashion. Nobody calling their kids Frank either anymore. In fairness, that one isn't a huge surprise. You know what I mean? I don't know any Franks under the age of 50. Danielle, supposedly going out of fashion too. Some of these are slightly rogue, though. Supposedly, no kids called Dior this year. Is that a surprise to anybody? No kids called London either. Again, not really a shock. The name London is restricted only to the children of celebrities. And the name Boston is going extinct. To be honest, I don't know anybody called Boston either. I didn't even know that Boston was an option for a name.
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0: Cold. That's Katy Perry. You're listening to Original 106. Craig had another round of his music mash today. He plays this every weekday at 10 past 5. If you'd like to play tomorrow, head to original106.co.uk. 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

0: loving that. It's Animal on Original 106. Sam here, Wednesday, the 25th of August. Right, we've all been clickbaited before. You know what I mean? When you read a headline or see something on social media, sounds like massive news, only for you to open the article and it's like the tiniest possible news story ever. Well, that happened to me today. I was quietly minding my own business, scrolling through Facebook, and bam! Headline, Harry Hill's TV burp returns to TV. I was like, this is the best news of the decade! I used to absolutely love TV burp back in the day. It was brilliant, right up my street. Clicked on the article only to find out that it's going back to some tiny TV channel who've bought the rights to do reruns of it. Great. And there's absolutely no plans whatsoever for new episodes. I was gutted. What an emotional roller coaster that I went on with that one. No TV burp, just reruns of Harry Hill's TV burp. It doesn't quite feel the same watching TV burp on a rerun, does it? Do you know what I mean? It was all up to date and about current affairs. It's like watching a rerun of the news 10 years later. It just doesn't quite hit the same.
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Watermelon Sugar, that's Harry Styles on Original 106. Sam here, set for a mainly dry night ahead. Overnight lows of 11 degrees, possible drizzle in the hills. Dave and Vanessa, they'll be back 6 a.m. tomorrow morning. This is Make Love, Room 5 on Original 106.

0: by Miley Cyrus. You're listening to Original 106. Right, you know what I've got an unhealthy obsession with at the moment? Every spare moment that I'm getting, I'm having a look through estate agent websites. I've become fascinated with this, genuinely, looking through all the houses that I can't afford. I take it like a serious evaluation task. I might as well sit there with a notepad and pen, making a list of the things that I like and things that I don't like. I'm loving it. I probably shouldn't admit to that. It makes me sound really uncool. But I've stumbled across something today up for sale in Edinburgh that I genuinely cannot believe. I need to tell you more about this after Tears for Fears next.
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Water Tunis, Annie Lennox, Little Bird on Original 106. Sam here in for Lachlan all week this week. And I was just saying, every spare moment that I'm getting at the moment, I've got this unhealthy obsession with looking through estate agent websites. I don't know if you do this. Looking through all the houses that I can't afford. And now, I thought houses around here were expensive, but I stumbled across something in Edinburgh today, up for sale. Genuine, this is a real thing. City centre of Edinburgh, you can spend £40,000 on, guess what? A parking space. This is mental! Like, I thought house prices around here were bad, but that much on a 3 metre by 5 metre patch of gravel in the old town of Edinburgh. It's been all over the papers today. Absolutely mental. The best part, I think, is how they've sold it. Like, it's a real sort of location moment. This is how they've sold this parking space in Edinburgh. Literally a patch of gravel. All just moments from the bustling city centre, this space offers off-street parking with a fold-down bollard security system. It's literally a metal pole. Like, it's a metal pole in the ground. But let's keep going. With the intimate vicinity of first-class amenities to meet day-to-day needs, including a wide range of shops, banks, supermarkets, cinemas, theatres, restaurants and bars, this offers second-to-none parking in Edinburgh city centre. I can't believe that this is a genuine thing. Genuinely, that's how they've sold a parking spot. Whoever wrote that could sell ice to the Eskimos. Like, that is mental. £40,000 for a parking spot in Edinburgh. I guess I better keep saving. Yeah, I was saving for a flat deposit, but at this rate, I'll be lucky to get a parking spot, it would seem. This is Stereophonics, maybe tomorrow on a

0: Stick Season. That's Noah Kahan live across Fife. Sam here. I'm in for Lachlan all week this week. Dave and Vanessa will be back 6 a.m. tomorrow morning. All the usual shenanigans. Be sure to sign up for 4away from 1k at original106.co.uk. But I need to ask you, have you seen the mural yet? The new one on Port Bray? It looks absolutely awesome. It's all celebrating Kirkcaldy's linoleum history. Yeah, it's got the massive word Kirkcaldy and then in little writing, the town that floored the world on it. Yeah, I will say though, the massive Kirkcaldy writing definitely going to come in handy. You see, if you ever forget where you are, particularly on a night out, just find Port Bray and you'll be A-OK.
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August. It's Sam here. Bad news for anybody who grew up around the same time as me. Charlotte Big Jugs off the Inbetweeners is officially engaged and off the market. Yeah, devastated. I mean, obviously happy for her, but God, 14-year-old Sam right now is absolutely gutted. Anyway, congratulations, Emily Atack.

0: and the Fate of Ophelia on Original 106. Tomorrow morning, Dave and Vanessa, they're back at 6 a.m. And also tomorrow morning, they've got another round of 4 away from 1K. You know how this works. Match your 4 answers at home with the 4 answers in the studio. And you're walking away £1,000 richer. It's easy as that. It's even easier right now to register online now. That's a lot of nows. 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David played today.
1: We asked you to name a board game that's not Monopoly. You said Scrabble. Lachlan said
2: Cluedo.
1: Ah, we're out on the first one anyway.
3: Oh, well.
1: But let's see if we can get... Let's see how we do with the other three of them. School subject, you said maths. Lachlan said
2: I absolutely hated it. Maths.
4: Yeah, it's a match.
1: That is a match.
3: That one.
1: Something in the bathroom, you said toilet. Lachlan said
2: a bath.
1: Oh. No. And something you throw that's not a ball, you said a brick.
4: If it's right, I'll give you the money myself. Lachlan said
2: a frisbee.
1: Right, not a brick, thankfully.
3: Oh, well, I was doing the first one anyway, so...
4: Well, that's
1: yeah,
4: it.
1: Exactly.
4: That's
1: yeah.
4: it.
3: I couldn't even think of frisbee, to be honest with you, so...
4: Never mind. And please don't come and throw a brick through the radio station window.
3: No, I'll get one at Lachlan's house.
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Ain't It Funny on Original 106. Should stay fairly dry tonight. Possible, well, it is possible that there'll be drizzle in the hills. Winds should remain light, though. Overnight lows of 11 degrees. I'm here until 10 o'clock. I've got room for a few more songs before I go anywhere, including this. It's Liberty X, Got to Have Your Love on Original 106. Dave and Vanessa, they'll be back 6 a.m. tomorrow morning with all their usual shenanigans. Look forward to it. I've got

0: That's Rita Ora Anywhere on Original 106. And that's all from me for tonight. I'll see you back in for Lachlan at 6pm tomorrow. Breakfast Team, they're back at 6am. But for now, Eternal is lined up after your latest at 10.
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13: The top stories this hour. Country music icon Dolly Parton has died at the age of 80. Anna Bates looks back at her career.
14: Many may have sung it, but she was the first. I Will Always Love You, among a back catalogue spanning almost 50 studio albums.
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14: The star had an iconic style and was one of the most honoured female country performers of all time, winning 11 Grammys and 3 Emmys.
17: Islands in the stream.
14: She cancelled performances in October for health reasons and updated fans in May.
18: Some of the meds and treatments make me a little bit swimmy-headed.
14: Her roots are celebrated at the Dollywood theme park, which opened in Tennessee in 1986.
19: Darling, darling, I'm begging of you, please don't.
17: take my man.
13: The father of one of five young men killed in a crash on Teesside is understood to have had his home rammed shortly beforehand. 17 people have been arrested, with organised crime among the suspected offences. The boss of Instagram is giving evidence at a US trial examining whether social media platforms are deliberately designed to make children addicted. Meta denies this. England cricket captain Joe Root says he's hacked off and disappointed by Brydon Carse's actions. The bowler was handcuffed in the early hours of Sunday at a Derby nightclub and has been dropped from the test squad. Root says it's unacceptable.
19: I don't think I'm speaking out of turn by saying he's very upset, been very apologetic, and I'm sure when he gets his chance he will say that himself. But it's not the isolated incident itself. I think it's the fact that we continually keep making stupid mistakes.
13: Thunderstorms could cause disruption across much of England and Wales. A yellow weather warning's in place from 3 a.m. Another covering Wales and central England has been issued for Thursday. From Sky News, I'm Faye Rowlands.

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4: Amy, on behalf of Transport Scotland, is undertaking surface improvements on the A92 between Cowdenbeath and Lochgelly. There will be a lane restriction on Wednesday the 2nd of September from 7:30pm to 6:30am, with a continuous contraflow from 7:30pm on Friday the 4th until 6:30am on Tuesday the 8th of September. The eastbound on-slip at Cowdenbeath and the eastbound off-slip at Lochgelly will be closed during the contraflow, with a signed diversion in place. Lane closure will also be in place on Thursday the 3rd and Tuesday the 8th of September between 7:30pm and 6:30am. Visit netrunkroads.scot.
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0: 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Cadbury Delights, with 91 calories of milk chocolate, nougat and caramel in every bar.
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